0: Zeller's systems being taken offline. The company has warned customers its response times will be slower than normal. It's understood there is no evidence of unauthorised access to customer data at this stage. Also making news, emergency agencies and land managers have been meeting for a roundtable to discuss the upcoming bushfire season. Sydney Airport's new master plan's been approved by the federal government, setting out an expansion strategy for the next 2 decades, and a person's been fined the equivalent of $7,000 Australian for using a foghorn to wake a sleeping polar bear in Norway. In finance, a few minutes into trade, the All Ords down 64 points, one Aussie dollar buying 70.6 US cents.
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2: Penrith Panthers have fallen off the top of the NRL ladder for the first time since round three after being beaten 12-6 by the Roosters. The Panthers made 16 errors in the top of the table clash at Combank Stadium. Coach Ivan Cleary says they didn't execute well, but the Roosters' defence deserves plenty of credit.
3: They come up with some huge stops, and sometimes if you can just find your way over the line, and you know, you get a bit more confidence or whatever, but no, it's both.
2: Day two of the test against Bangladesh gets underway this hour in Darwin. The tourists will resume at 1-96, trailing Australia by 102 runs. Aussie swimmers Ben Armbruster, Brittany Katsteloutso, Lani Pallister and Sam Short have all won gold on day one of the Pan Pacific Championships in LA. And Sydney FC has signed American forward Faith Webber for the coming A-League women's season. That's sport. I'm Mike Pearsall.
0: 10:04, that's the latest news and sport.
4: To be sure, there's a wee pot of gold at the Tuncurry Foster Jockey Club.
5: Don't miss the Luck of the Irish Race Day on Monday the 24th of August. Gates open 11:30 a.m. and free buses are running. This is a prelude to the Harn Gold Cup in September with two signature races, the McQuillan Cup and the Bracelet. Prizes for the best dressed in green. 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
7: Good morning. Here is the weather for Friday the 14th. Just after 10 o'clock, the temperature currently is 15.8 degrees. We're expecting a top of 20 degrees. The humidity is 61%, not too sweaty. The winds are from the west at 13 kilometres an hour, gusting at the moment up to 18. The barometer is 102, 7.5 hectopascals, which is the same as it was about an hour ago. And the tides are coming up to, well, we've just had, I think, a high tide at 9.18. And the next tide is a low tide at 257.22 of a metre. And the next high tide tonight is at 9.37pm. That's one metre exactly. So, 1.6 metres, sorry, misread that. That's your news, sport and weather at nearly 6 minutes past 10 o'clock.
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7: Yes, and good morning. Big Thursday sitting in for Sherry this morning, and I'll be here until 2 o'clock when Jono takes over with his weekend wind down. And if you have a request, then I'd like you to text me on 0488 387 44, and I'll see if I can squeeze that in between all the other songs that I've selected. Talking of which, let's get on with some music before we have an interview with the council about the roads in the district at 10:20, that is.

0: And that is Duane Eddy with 40 Miles of Bad Road. Prior to that was Hit the Road Jack with Ray Charles. Willie Nelson was On the Road again. And Tom Cochrane was Life is a Highway. And that is a nice way, I hope, of introducing my guest this morning, which is Marnie Coates from the Council, to give us a bit of information about what is happening on our roads. And good morning to you, Marnie.
1: Good morning. Thank you. I love that opening.
0: Good. Now then, what's happening on our roads? What are some of the biggest projects that will be happening in our area over the next fortnight or so?
1: Yeah, so big ones that we've got going on at the moment. King Street in Gloucester, we're doing a road reconstruction there from the railway to Ravenshaw Street. Everyone around Wingham would have seen that we're still working on the Isabella Street roundabout. That's a big one for us as well. We're almost done with Cross Street and Waterman Street in Old Bar. That'll be done very shortly. And we've still got work going on in Blackhead, the footpath there, and we're also kicking off the roundabout there as well.
0: Oh, a lot going on then still.
1: Keeps going on.
0: Yes, and some of the ongoing maintenance work's happening?
1: Yeah, lots of pothole patching across our region as usual. We ask people to be kind to our staff. There's a lot of work out there and you've only got limited resources to be able to get around to really the highest risk defects across our network. So they're all doing the best that they can.
0: So I guess that's resources in terms of people and money.
1: Correct, that's right. We've got only about a third of the budget that we need to do all of the work that needs doing. So as you can imagine, we've just got to make choices about what we can and can't do.
0: Yes, we have a big area to cover.
1: A massive area, yeah, absolutely. Other maintenance that we've got going on, there's some footpath and drainage work going on around the place. We're constantly looking at roadside vegetation management. So again, that's linked to safety, just making sure we've got a good line of sight where motorists need it the most. And then our grading works on our unsealed roads continues. We've got about 30 different roads on the books for the next fortnight that we'll be completing there.
0: Right. And that includes some maintenance works going on as well as the potholes?
1: That's right. Yep. Lots of maintenance. We've got some additional funding this year that was provided by Council for some heavy patching across our region, which is great. It's a more permanent repair than just pothole patching. So we're doing a lot of heavy patching where we can. We've also got resealing, which prolongs the life of our roads. So if we can keep the seal watertight on our roads that are in pretty good condition, then the idea is there that they'll stay in good condition for a lot longer and they won't deteriorate. So sometimes we get questions about, why are you fixing that road when it's fine and there's others that are terrible? That's what we're doing there. We're resealing to keep the water out because water is the enemy of roads.
0: I understand. Talking of water, I guess the weather has been kind to us the last fortnight or so.
1: It hasn't been too bad, yes.
0: So we have any delays because of the weather, or too many anyway?
1: Yes, not too many delays happening at the moment, which is great.
0: Right, yes. I guess one of the bugbears that me as a driver often prickles me is that we get the reduced speed limits at roadworks even when there's no one working. I mean, I can remember often driving down Lakes Way from the studio back home and there'd be 40k signs up and, you know, this is 7 o'clock at night or 8 o'clock at night and obviously no one working. And most people slow down because they see the sign. Is there no way we can sort of try and fix that?
1: We can, and we are. We're working on it. So there's some new legislation that's just come out about this. Previously, I guess, engineers who were making those decisions about speed limits when, you know, it's very clear when there are workers there that we need to reduce the speed limit down to 40 to keep our workers safe. But quite often people were making risk-based decisions and were very hesitant to increase the speed limit if the road wasn't reinstated to its usual condition. So if we still had some loose gravel around or there were some other hazards that motorists might not see or necessarily be aware of but are there while we're doing work, they would generally take a very conservative approach and continue to leave that speed limit down quite low. There's new legislation out now which somewhat protects our engineers if they do make a decision to increase the speed limit when there aren't workers on site.
0: Right.
1: So you'll be seeing now those speed limits increased after hours, not necessarily back to the normal speeds that we can have when a road is not being constructed, but it's unlikely that they'll continue to remain at 40 when there aren't workers there.
0: I guess that's something that we as motorists don't often think about. We think about the workers there. We don't think about the status of the road, whether it's good, bad, or indifferent. So
1: that's
0: we just
1: right.
0: think we just think we can drive at 100, 110, whatever it might be, and the road might not be fit enough for that. So that's an interesting thing that you brought up that certainly I hadn't thought of, and I've been driving for too many years. Yes.
1: That's right. Sometimes there can be, you know, dangerous drop-offs.
0: Yes.
1: Just off the road that you can't see or might not be aware of. There are extra hazards when we are doing road work that we might not be aware of.
0: Okay, thanks, Marnie. Have you any last points to make for this little broadcast?
1: No, enjoy the weekend. I hope that people are staying safe on the roads, making good choices to keep themselves and their families and the community safe. And, look forward to talking to you again another time.
0: Yes, well, you've got Sherry back next week, so I wish the same for you and your family and all your workers. Okay,
1: wonderful.
0: Thanks for your time this morning, Arnie. Thank you. Bye-bye.
1: Bye.
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0: Yeah, and there goes Katrina on the waves, walking on sunshine. And that was from mid-'80s, 1985. I think Katrina and the Waves also won the Eurovision Song Contest. Not with that song, but another one. And prior to that, Caveman Days with Cream, with Sunshine of Your Love, back in the 60s. Another 60s song before that, we kicked off with the Beatles, Good Day Sunshine. And it is a good day for sunshine all day, from what I can see from the weather forecast. And the time is just 24 and a bit, 23 and a half minutes to 11 o'clock. And the news, you're on Great Lakes FM 101.5, your community award-winning radio station.
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0: Yes, and that was Treaty from Yotu Yindi from the 90s, I believe. And before that, did you guess who that was singing Friday on My Mind? Yes, it was David Bowie. And kick it off with the anthem from the movie Four Weddings and a Funeral, which was a trog song to begin with, Love Is All Around, from Wet, Wet, Wet. And the time is just coming up to 11 minutes to 11 o'clock, and we have the news at 11 o'clock. 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

0: And at just under 2 minutes to news time, that's the pop princess Kylie Minogue with Can't Get You Out of My Head, which I think was a late 90s, early 2000s song. And similarly, prior to that was Powderfinger with My Happiness, which is also, I think that was launched in 2000, I'm almost certain of that. And a little bit of contrast there between My Happiness and Kylie Minogue. Anyway, a couple of announcements and then the news at 11 o'clock.
1: At the Salvos, we know that heartbreaking disasters can come out of nowhere, and almost every day the news tells us the same thing. 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And we can do it because of you. 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
3: G'day, it's Todd from 2NURFM, one of your community broadcasting sister stations. I want to say a big congratulations and well done to all of you at Great Lakes FM. 40th anniversary, that is a major milestone. And also I want to say thank you for keeping me entertained with your programs when I've been lucky enough to be houseboating around the mile or just going through the area. So 40 years, an amazing milestone, job well done. 40 and many, many more to come. Enjoy the celebration, have fun, and also realise the important role that you play in the community. Have a piece of cake for me.
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5: It's 11 o'clock. Good morning. I'm Josh Bryant. The Prime Minister is still refusing to apologise for comments he made on a podcast claiming his hand gestures have been misinterpreted. Anthony Albanese motioned suggestively in front of his chest when discussing melons that he was gifted by his female Japanese counterpart. The opposition is calling for him to apologise, claiming he's insulted Sanae Takaichi, but Mr Albanese says he was simply gesturing naturally.
6: There's a bit of footage of me doing interviews sitting on chairs. Well, see, I don't do them with my arms crossed. And so certainly as the interpretation that some have put on this is simply not correct.
5: A specialist task force has dismantled two crime syndicates and frozen $25 million in assets as part of a crackdown on the illicit tobacco trade. New South Wales police say the multi-agency strike team has been looking into trusted insiders helping to get black market cigarettes and vapes into Australia. Seven people have been charged. The Premier says he wants safety and delay concerns dealt with at Sydney Airport, but his government can't directly intervene. A Virgin plane had to abort takeoff when a Qantas plane was seen on the runway in the third near-miss incident in just a matter of weeks. Chris Minns says he wants the matter resolved.
7: In all candour, there's not anything directly we can do. We don't have responsibility for air traffic control at Sydney Airport, but as someone who's concerned about it, we want to make sure that it's operating at peak capacity, and we want to make sure that safety concerns are dealt with.
5: A doctor is urging people not to panic amid reports about serious side effects from popular weight loss drugs. The medical regulator has received reports of 62 deaths and thousands of cases of adverse reactions in people who had been taking drugs such as Ozempic, Wegovy and Mounjaro. But experts say correlation does not equal causation. However, the drugs should be used with proper medical supervision. Shared e-bike operators now face up to $55,000 in fines if they fail to remove bikes deemed to be in inappropriate locations. New laws are in force in New South Wales from today, meaning the devices will be banned from blocking locations such as paths, crossings, bus and light rail stops and taxi zones. A levy on e-bike trips will also apply to fund more parking for the devices. Also making news, the Rural Fire Service says greater coordination has helped see at least 20% increase in hazard reduction burns carried out across the state ahead of what's expected to be a challenging bushfire season. In finance, the All Ords trading down 70 points at 93.11. One Australian dollar currently buying 70.6 US cents.
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9: Day two of the first test against Bangladesh is underway in Darwin, and it's still looking grim for Australia. The tourists won for 115 after bowling Australia out for 198 in the top end. Dally Cherry-Evans will finish his career as the second most capped player in the NRL. The Roosters 5'8 has confirmed a move to Hull FC in England just hours after scoring two tries in a 12-6 win over the Penrith Panthers. Coach Trent Robinson says it's been a pleasure to coach the 37-year-old this year.
10: You can see, I talked about external motivation, but to watch someone just care about the way that he plays the game, and you know, he's by far the best player on the field.
9: AFL ladder leader Fremantle will welcome back skipper Alex Pearce for tonight's battle with Adelaide, and Canadian Erin Brooks has won the women's title at the Tahiti Surf Pro. That's sport. I'm Mike Pearsall.
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0: Yes, here's the weather for this morning. At 11 o'clock, the temperature has shot up to 18.1, so we're getting close to our maximum forecast, which is 20 degrees. The humidity has dropped slightly to 56%. The wind is from the west-southwest at 13 kilometres an hour. No gusts around. The pressure is 1027.4 hectopascals. That's the same as it was an hour ago. And on the waters for Friday until midnight, the winds are southerly 10 to 15 knots, reaching up to 20 knots offshore north of Port Macquarie in the morning and early afternoon. The sea is around 1 metre. The swell southerly 1 to 1.5 metres inshore, increasing to 1.5 to 2 metres offshore. The weather partly cloudy and a 50% or 60% chance of rain out there. Showers, it says. Wish you could have some here. Anyway, Saturday, winds southerly 15 to 20 knots. Seas around 1 metre, increasing to 1.5 metres during the morning. Swell southerly 1.5 metres inshore, increasing to 1.5 to 2 metres offshore, south of Port Macquarie. And the weather partly cloudy with an 80% chance of showers on the water tomorrow. And the tides are, the next tide is a low tide at 257.22 of a metre. And at 9.37 tonight, we get the high tide at 1.6. 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
0: That's correct, 101.5 Great Lakes FM. And this is the Big Thirsty sitting in for Sherry this morning. And I'm sure she'll be back next week. Following me at 2 o'clock, you've got Jono. And then in the evening, we've got some jazz and similar type music with the name just gone out of my head. So I'll come back to that. Anyway, the time is just after 7 minutes past. If you have a request, please text me on 0488 838 744 and I'll see if I can play it. Otherwise, you have to put up with what I've selected. On with some music.

0: Yes, that's part of my Beatle fix for the morning. Had a couple, and there's another couple there. And Ringo Starr, It Don't Come Easy, with George twanging away in the background. George Harrison before that with Woman, Don't You Cry For Me. Woman, Don't You Cry For Me. Paul McCartney and Wings with Jet, and John Lennon with Imagine. And I think that's a better John Lennon song than the one that Andy says, but I better say that quietly, otherwise he might sack me. Then on again, maybe I need sacking. Anyway, the time is 21 minutes past 11 o'clock and the news at midday. And on with some sponsors, announcements and some more music.
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0: And a band that I found recently, Bondi Cigars, out of Sydney apparently, originally. I just got to know. I've only got three songs in the library, and I played all three, so you're going to keep hearing those when I'm on. And before that, Four Seasons in One Day, Crowded House, and Four Strong Winds, a great version by Wendy Matthews. And the time is 27 minutes to midday and the news. And you're on Great Lakes FM 101.5.
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0: And that's Seals and Croft disappearing in the distance with Diamond Girl. Before that, Stevie Wonder with Bob Dylan's Blowing in the Wind and Peter, Paul and Mary, Tell It on the Mountain. And the time is 16 minutes to news at midday. And after these next couple of announcements, we'll have community update.
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0: The Lions Club of Bulladela are having a spring fling fundraiser at the Bulladela Bowling Club on Saturday the 5th of September at 6 o'clock in the evening for a 6:30 start. A great night assured with fine food, live music and raffles, all for $50 per head. RSVP by the 20th of August to Renee on 0407 516 089. That's Renee on 0407 516 089, or Brenda on 0401 472 988. That's 0401 472 988. Red Cross Emergency Services are recruiting casual volunteers to provide community support during disasters. If you would like to register your interest, please contact Felicity via text on 0475 096 371, 0475 096 371, for the Red Cross recruiting details to be sent back to you. Foster CWA meeting on Friday the 21st of August at the Foster Civic Centre in Lake Street from 9:30 for a 10 o'clock start. Foster CWA Devonshire Tea on Saturday the 15th of August, that is, at Foster Civic Centre from 9:30 a.m. to 11:30 a.m. Fresh cooked scones and tea to eat in the takeaway or takeaway. 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Cranbach Community Market on Sunday the 16th of August in Cranbach School of Arts Hall from 8 a.m. to 12 noon. The Foster Shores and Combined Probus Club will be meeting on the 18th of August at 2 p.m. at Sporty Tuncurry. Costs $4 to cover afternoon tea and venue hire. For information, contact Colin on 0448 918 645. That's 0448 918 645. Foster Lions Club have their dinner meeting on the third Monday of each month at Club Foster at 6:30 for 7 p.m. start. The next meeting is on Monday the 17th of August. Contact Bev on 0428 283 097. That's 0428 283 097 for more information. Tea Gardens Thursday Walkers will meet on August the 20th to walk from Bennett's Beach to Yucaba Headland, starting at Hawk's Nest, following the shoreline to the headland with option to climb to the top of Yucaba. Bring some morning tea and then home for lunch afterwards. Meet at the Tea Gardens Library car park for an 8:30 departure. New walkers welcome. Call 0419 616 841 for more info. And Dying to Know Mini Expo is on Thursday the 20th of August from 4 p.m. to 7 p.m. at 85 Lakes Way, Foster. 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Howard Funerals, this is a free event to have conversations with the various industry professionals in attendance. And that is all of the community updates for today. And I'm out of breath.

The unmistakable voice of Bob Dylan, Just Like a Woman, was taken from his seventh album, which is Blonde on Blonde. Yes, so I must have had seven albums by the time that came out. I had every one at that stage. And prior to that, The Boxer from Simon and Garfunkel. And Mr. Simon said he wrote the song because people kept beating him up about his music. So that was his defence mechanism. And if they weren't going to let him make his own music, then he was going to walk away. That's The Boxer. That's the background to it. That was 1970, I think, The Boxer. And you're on 101.5 Great Lakes FM. Leave the dial there.

0: Yeah, we've got the news coming up at midday, which is just over 1 minute from now. And before that, a couple of announcements.
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4: In this bulletin, death of an Australian music icon, what the Prime Minister discussed with the President, and another near miss at Sydney Airport. It's midday. Good afternoon. I'm Madeline McNeil. Former singer, producer and TV host Johnny Young has died following a brief battle with pancreatic cancer. His family has released a statement asking for privacy during this difficult time and say details of a memorial service will be announced soon. Entertainment reporter Peter Ford has told Mark Levy he's left a lasting legacy.
5: Of course, the big takeaway is going to be Young Talent Time. That show was an extraordinary success. And it was only ever meant to be for a couple of episodes, and it went on for so long and gave a platform to so many great talents, and some of them still working very actively in the industry.
4: A multi-agency strike team has taken down trusted insiders allegedly importing illicit tobacco and vapes into Australia. Jefferson Shaw reports.
6: A 15-month investigation has seen police, border force and criminal intelligence officers target trusted insiders assisting two organised crime syndicates evade border controls. New South Wales Detective Inspector John Watson says they've dismantled the criminal groups worth $80 million and suspended a business's operations at three sites.
7: Both in Sydney, but also in Brisbane and in Melbourne.
6: 51 boxes of illicit tobacco and 91,000 vapes have been seized, as well as $25 million in assets frozen. Officers have charged seven people with offences, including dealing with the proceeds of crime and directing a criminal group. Jefferson Shaw, Police Headquarters, Sydney.
4: The Prime Minister claims the US President will consider exempting Australia from its tariffs. Federal politics reporter Nelson Scott.
8: Anthony Albanese has spoken with Donald Trump overnight in what he's describing as a warm conversation. The two leaders covered key priorities, including AUKUS, AI, critical minerals and Pacific defence deals. It follows America's decision to impose a 12.5% tariff on Australian goods, claiming we've failed to prevent slavery. Mr. Albanese has asked for a full exemption from the levy, hinting the President may have an open mind.
9: The President agreed that he would give consideration to my request.
8: But Jared Monshine from the US Study Centre says no country is completely immune from tariffs.
10: Hard to imagine giving a full exemption to Australia.
8: Mr. Albanese has also flagged two visits to Washington, D.C. before the end of the year. Nelson Scott, Canberra.
4: The Prime Minister is continuing to double down on his melon remarks, maintaining he doesn't need to apologise to his Japanese counterpart. Anthony Albanese gestured at his chest when talking about the two melons he was gifted by Japan's Sanae Takaichi. The opposition is urging him to apologise, but Mr. Albanese argues his remarks and gestures have been misinterpreted. Authorities are investigating another near miss at Sydney Airport. Toby Goff reports.
11: A Virgin Australia plane was forced to abort takeoff when a Qantas jet crossed into its path on Sunday. Authorities claim they were only notified about the incident yesterday. Both flight crews say they received clearance from air traffic control to move, the Virgin pilots coming to a stop roughly a kilometre before the intersection. It's the third separate incident at Australia's busiest airport in as many weeks, and the Transport Safety Bureau's Angus Mitchell says they want want to know why they weren't informed sooner.
12: That'll be part of the investigation. We understand potentially it was just done under a training type scenario.
11: A separate near collision the same morning left a Jetstar crew member injured and two ground crews stood down. Toby Goff, Sydney.
4: A car has been found during the search for a missing teenage hiker in the Southern Highlands. Multiple agencies are searching for 18-year-old Lily Hooper, who set out for the Natai National Park on Wednesday morning. Her vehicle's been found near a walking trail. Emergency leaders have been meeting as they brace for a potentially challenging bushfire season in New South Wales. Dusty Fitzpatrick explains.
13: Forecasts suggest the state could experience above average temperatures and below average rainfall this summer. Emergency Services Minister Jihad Dibbs says crews are bracing for a challenging fire season.
14: We need to be as best prepared as we possibly can.
13: Hazard reduction burns have been undertaken on more than 124,000 hectares of public and private land since July last year. Senior leaders from the government, emergency services and other bodies are meeting for a roundtable today. Dusty Fitzpatrick, Sydney.
4: The gender pay gap has fallen to its lowest ever level. Bureau statistics figures show women are paid 11.3% less than men, down from 11.6% 6 months ago. ACTU President Michelle O'Neill says recent wage increases in female-dominated professions have gone a long way.
15: A girl born today, by the time she's 16 and thinking about looking for a first job, we should have eliminated the pay gap.
4: Also making news, new legislation is now in effect aimed at stopping shared e-bikes from cluttering up Sydney's streets. And latest data shows a 38% spike in the number of people who tested positive for flu in New South Wales last week. In finance, the All Ords is trading down 60 points at 93.20. One Australian dollar is buying 70.59 US cents.
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17: Australia has finally broken through against Bangladesh on day two of the test in Darwin. After being bowled out for 198 on the opening day, the Aussies have struggled to trouble the tourists at the crease. Josh Hazlewood just taken the wicket of Maminal Haque, caught behind on 49.
18: Oh, there it is, patience. Finally, Australia with a breakthrough, their first wicket this morning. Hazlewood says, wow. How long did that take?
17: That call on Fox Cricket. Bangladesh currently 2 for 153, trailing Australia by 45 runs. The importance of Isaiah Yeo to Penrith's attack has been laid bare in a 12-6 loss to the Sydney Roosters. While it's been confirmed, Roosters 5'8 Daly Cherry-Evans will finish up his NRL career at the end of the season. He signed with English club Hull FC for next year. The Dolphins have delivered 4 gold, 3 silver and 3 bronze medals on day one of the Pan Pacific Championships in LA. And Hawaii's Seth Moniz has defeated Griffin Colapinto to win the Tahiti Surf Pro. That's sport. I'm Mike Pearsall.
4: 7 past 12, that's news and sport.
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0: And here's the weather. Just after midday on the 14th of August, the temperature is now up to 19.2. Not quite where it's forecast to be. The high is 20, but nearly. The humidity is down very, very slightly to 55%. The wind is west-northwest now from 9 kilometres, gusting up to 14. The barometer is 102.6 hectopascals. That is also down, which means that there could be rain coming or something. And there is a 0.1 forecast of rain later on this afternoon or this evening, but yes, less than that, I'm sorry it's saying. And the outlook for the rest of the week, for Saturday, 20 degrees, 80% chance of rain. Sunday, 19 degrees, another 80% chance of rain. Similar on Monday, 19 and 80% chance of rain. The tides are... The next tide is a low tide, which is at 2.57, and it's 0.22 of a metre, and the next high tide is at 9.37, 1.6 of a metre. And that's your news, sport and weather at 9 minutes past midday.
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0: Yes, it's a big thirsty sitting in for Cherie today. She'll be back next week, and following me at 2 o'clock, we have the weekend wind down with Jono. So something to look forward to, and more music in the evening. And remember, if you have a request, please text me on 888 387 44. That's 0488 387 44. And on with the music.
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0: Yes, and that was Hit Me Baby One More Time. Britney Spears, that one. And before that, Adele with Someone Like You. And kicked off that all the sessions with Cher, Believe. And I Will Always Love You from Whitney Houston, from the film, which I can't remember the name of, but I will remember. And the time is 27 and a half minutes past midday.
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0: And that was Janis Joplin with me and Bobby McGee. Now the local news.
1: This is the Great Lakes FM local news. I'm Doug Hodges and this is the local news. The final stage of upgrades to Mungo Brush Road will begin this month, with work expected to be completed by Christmas 2026. The 4.7-kilometre section between Mungo Brush Campground and the northern access ramp to the Bombar Point Ferry will be upgraded as part of the Australian and New South Wales Government's Infrastructure Betterment Fund. The upgrade is aimed at reducing the impact of flooding and improving access along the important link between Hawke's Nest, Bombar Point Ferry and Myall Lakes National Park. The first stage of the broader project has already seen pavement repairs and resealing along 6 kilometres of Mungo Brush Road, starting near the Southern Park boundary at Hawke's Nest. When Great Lakes College Tuncurry campus Year 10 student Caitlin Billing looks through the lens of a camera, she sees more than just an interesting picture. For a long time, turning her passion for photography into a viable long-term career while staying in her local community felt like a distant dream. Like many young people growing up in the Great Lakes, Caitlin believed her career paths after school were limited. Either move away for university or step into traditional local roles like retail, hospitality or tourism. That pathway shifted when Caitlin joined a unique 10-week pilot career readiness and mentoring program delivered to a cohort of junior campus girls. Presented by local businesswoman and program creator Lauren Calvert from Well Suited, in partnership with junior college principal Sally Chad, and funded through the Department of Industry's Regional Industry Educational Partnerships Initiative, the program was designed to bridge the gap between school and the modern workforce. The initiative went beyond traditional resume writing, pushing students outside their comfort zones to cultivate emotional intelligence, proactive communication, and professional habits. The pilot program addressed a critical need in regional communities, showing young women that staying local doesn't mean limiting their career aspirations. And finally, about 700, mostly student spectators, witnessed a display of remarkable courage when the members of the Great Lakes College rugby league side took on Bass Hill High School in the quarterfinal match of the 2026 University Shield. Despite facing a significant size and weight disadvantage compared to their Western Sydney rivals, the Foster side threw everything they had at the reigning Shield holders, eventually going down 38-14 in the match played at Tuncurry's Harry Elliott Oval on August 11. In what was an extremely physical contest, four members of the Great Lakes side were examined for head injury assessment, brought about by the heavy contact throughout the game that left the reserves bench empty before the end of the match. Despite the loss, the top eight finish is another significant result for the school, which has made it to this level in 3 out of the past 4 years, while 5 years ago it finished in the final four teams. I'm Doug Hodges, and this is Great Lakes FM local news.
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0: And that's the daughter of Ravi Shankar, Norah Jones, with Come Away With Me. Prior to that, we heard Dolly Parton with Jolene, Diana Ross, Touch Me In The Morning, and Alanis Morissette, You Ought To Know. Well, you did ought to know. And on with some music and some announcements.
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4: It's 1 o'clock. Good afternoon. I'm Madeline McNeil. The head of Australia's Air Traffic Control Agency has sought to clarify the circumstances of another near miss at Sydney Airport. The Transport Safety Bureau has announced an investigation into an incident on Sunday which saw a Virgin flight forced to abort takeoff when a Qantas plane crossed the runway in front of it. A separate incident on the same day was reported immediately. Air Services Australia Chief Executive Rob Sharp doesn't believe the near miss between the Virgin and Qantas flights met the threshold for reporting.
5: The controllers immediately rescinded the clearance. They recognised that there was a Qantas aircraft 1.3 kilometres away approaching the runway. Secondly, the aircraft remained stationary. And thirdly, the distance of 1.3 kilometres is quite substantial.
4: Singer and TV host Johnny Young has died at the age of 79 after a brief battle with pancreatic cancer. Young produced and hosted Young Talent Time in the 70s and 80s, kick-starting the careers of pop stars and actors, including Danny Minogue and Tina Arena, and was the first person to be inducted into both the Logies and ARIA Halls of Fame. A US politics expert says while Australia is unlikely to receive an exemption from American tariffs, the president can be unpredictable. The Prime Minister's overnight spoken with Donald Trump about a range of key issues. Anthony Albanese's requested an exemption from a tariff imposed on Australia for allegedly failing to stop slavery in our supply chains. Jared Monshine from the US Study Centre says there's no predicting what the president will do next.
6: Hard to imagine the president giving a full exemption to Australia. But again, it's also hard to predict what the president will do. The famous Liberation Day tariffs that occurred, the president only decided on those tariff rates mere hours before they were announced.
4: A man's body has been found in a creek in Sydney's northwest. Police made the discovery during a coordinated search operation near Torreyburn Reserve at Balcombe Hills. The man's yet to be formally identified and investigations continue into the circumstances of his death. And we're being warned the state could face a challenging bushfire season due to above-average temperatures and below-average rainfall. Emergency groups have been holding a roundtable to discuss preparations as the start of spring draws closer. RFS Commissioner Trent Curtin says better coordination and conditions have helped boost hazard reduction efforts.
7: 20% increase in the amount of hazard reduction undertaken, but importantly, more homes will be protected this year because of that coordination effort.
4: In finance, the All Ords is down 74 points at 93.06, one Australian dollar buying 70.5 US cents.
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9: Good afternoon. Australia is staring down the barrel of a big first innings deficit in the first test match against Bangladesh. At lunch on day two in Darwin, the visitors 2 for 181, trailing the Aussies by just 17 runs. A streamlined Wallaby side is preparing to face Japan in tomorrow's return test match in Townsville. Australia is coming off a narrow win over the Brave Blossoms last week in hot and steamy Osaka. Winger Harry Potter telling Sports Today the Wallabies' big men shed plenty of kilos in the sweaty conditions.
10: Some of the props were a little bit heavier than I am. Well, I think some of them dropped close to 4 kilos, just falling off them.
9: And in Rugby League News Daily, Cherry Evans will depart the Roosters as season's end as the NRL's second most capped player. He signed a 12-month deal with English Super League club Hull FC. That's sport. I'm Adam Hawes.
4: It's 1:04. That's the latest news and sport.
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13: Yes, that's the forecast for Friday afternoon. The temperature has just gone above 20 degrees, and to make a liar of me, it's just dropped back below 20. And there's little chance of rain today. The humidity is 52%. The wind is from the west-southwest at 9 kilometres, gusting to 14. The pressure is 1025.8 hectopascals, which is the same as it was an hour ago. For the rest of the week, we could have 80% chance of rain Saturday, Sunday, and Monday and Tuesday. Temperatures will be 20, 19, 19 and 18. And as far as the tide goes, the next tide is 2:57 p.m. at 0.22 of a metre, and the high tide will be at 9:37 this evening at 1 metre. And that's your news, sport and weather at just coming up to 6 minutes past 1 o'clock.
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13: This is Big Thirsty sitting in Sherry today, and I'll be here until 2 o'clock, and then John's in from 2 until 6 for weekend wind down or wind up or whatever it is. Anyway, yes, the time 6 minutes past the hour, and we're going on with some more music.

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0: Yeah, that's Joe Nama Trading, Dropped the Pilot. And before that, Tracy Chapman, Fast Car, Madonna, Like a Virgin, all the lovely girls singing there. And before the news, we had Amy Winehouse and Carol King. I forgot to announce that. Still, I ran out of time. And the time is 18 and a half minutes past 1 o'clock. And John will be in the chair from 2 o'clock. Until then, some announcements and then music.
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0: background with Substitute. Before that, Emotional Rescue from the Rolling Stones. And The Animals with Don't Let Me Be Misunderstood. And kicked it off with a Taylor Swift song, Shake It Off. I wonder if her songs will be around as long as the ones that followed those. Anyway, the time is 25 minutes to 2 o'clock.
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0: From Teaser and the Firecat, that was Cat Steven with Peace Train. I'd get it with him on the Peace Train, but help. And before that, Phil Collins, In the Air Tonight, and kicked off that session with Janice Ian at 17. Geez, those songs take me back. Yes, all I can do is go back. And the time is just coming up to 10 minutes to 2 o'clock. At 2 o'clock, the news, and then John Healy with Weekend Wind Down. Is that a wind up?
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4: It's 2 o'clock. Good afternoon. I'm Madeline McNeil. Police and Border Force say they've prevented millions of dollars from being reinvested into organised crime in Australia. Two

0: Organised crime networks allegedly use trusted insiders to import illicit tobacco and vapes. A business alleged to be involved has had its licences suspended across three sites in Sydney, Brisbane and Melbourne. Australian Federal Police Detective Inspector Dan Burnicle says they've dismantled the crime networks worth $80 million.
1: The illicit tobacco market generates significant profit, which can be reinvested into other forms of criminal activity. By disrupting these networks and holding trusted insiders to account, we are making it harder for organised crime groups to operate and exploit our communities.
0: The time it took for a third near miss at Sydney Airport to be reported will form part of the Transport Safety Bureau's inquiries. The ATSB received reports yesterday about an incident on Sunday which saw a Virgin aircraft abort takeoff due to a Qantas plane taxiing in front of it. Another incident between a Jetstar and Qatar plane the same morning was reported immediately. The Prime Minister says he's asked the US President to exempt Australia from tariffs. Anthony Albanese and Donald Trump have spoken overnight about a range of key issues. The US last month imposed a 12.5% tariff on Australian goods for failing to address forced labour in our supply chains. Mr. Albanese says he asked the President for a full exemption, or at least to keep our levy at current levels. The Foreign Minister has labelled One Nation's calls for a monoculture a threat to our national security. Penny Wong's delivered a keynote address to the Lowy Institute think tank. Her speech follows months of debate over national identity after Pauline Hanson declared Australia should be monocultural. But Senator Wong says our diversity is a shield against global instability.
2: Our multicultural society, along with our economy and our democratic institutions, are essential elements of our resilience. And their strength raises the cost for any who seek to coerce us. So those who seek to divide us for clicks and votes should know they make us weaker at home and more vulnerable in the world.
0: Police have located a vehicle belonging to a missing teenager who set out for a run in the Southern Highlands. 18-year-old Lily Hooper was last seen leaving her house on Wednesday morning, headed for the Natai National Park. Also making news, a Sydney man has been charged with attempting to import 4 kilograms of methamphetamine embedded in a quilt. And singer, producer and Young Talent Time host Johnny Young has died at the age of 79 after a battle with cancer. In finance, Theo Lords is down 80 points at 93.01, one Australian dollar buying 70.6 US cents.
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4: Sydney Roosters enforcer Victor Radley has avoided suspension despite being charged with a high tackle on Brian Toho during his side's win over the Panthers. He could pay a $3,000 fine with an early guilty plea. The race for the top four is heating up, with the Sharks needing to beat the Raiders tomorrow to stay ahead of the chasing pack. Coach Craig Fitzgibbon says they're doing their best not to look at the ladder.
5: Not concerned at the moment with other results, ladder positions. Like, it's obviously there and it's ever present. It's not like it's that talk or story is going to go away. So for us, we're just going to knuckle down and play them like Sharks.
4: In the first test in Darwin, Bangladesh is cruising at 2 for 223 at its first innings, a lead of 25 runs over Australia. And Australia's Meg Harris has won gold in the women's 100-metre freestyle final at the Pan Pacific Championships. That's sport. I'm Adam Hawes.
0: 2:04, that's news and sport.
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10: And right now we're sitting on about 19.5 degrees. Predicted top of the day was, of course, 20. We may even get there. It will get, because those clear skies get down to a fairly cool night again ahead, and that's going to get down to about 5 degrees. But the weather for the remainder of the afternoon, very pleasant. Thank you. Ka-ching. It will change because later this evening and overnight, you may feel a little sprinkle or two because the showers are on their way. Tomorrow tomorrow, Saturday, it will be between 1 and 5 mil spread across the day with a bit of sunshine in between, tops again of 20 degrees, mostly cloudy and full of showers for Sunday, and temperatures topping out around 19. 19 again for Monday, and again a continuation, in fact, of even heavier shower activities for Monday. Out on the waters, you better get in quick because the wind's currently southerly, 10 to 15 knots, reaching up to 20 knots offshore north of Port Macquarie during the afternoon. Seas should be around about a metre, the swell southerly, 1 to 1.5 metres inshore, but getting up to 2 metres offshore. For tomorrow, Saturday, those winds should be 15 to 20 knots. The seas around a metre, increasing to 1.5 during the morning. And the swell southerly, 1.5 metres inshore, increasing to 2 offshore south of Port Macquarie. Here you go. News, sport and weather all wrapped up for you for this hour. We'll do it right across the day here on Great Lakes FM 101.5.
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Yeah, good afternoon and welcome as always. It's Friday Arvo. It's great to have your company. Welcome to the Weekend Wind Down with me, Jono, right through till 6 this evening.

What I'll be bringing you this hour is not so much tonight, but plenty of that good music and some good news stories from the past week or so. It's a bit of a thin on the ground, but managed to get one or two scraped together. Also be bringing you some great music from artists like the Tuskies, Sting, Duffy, Art Garfunkel, Callum Scott, Paul McCartney and Karim Bailey Ray, all lined up in the next half hour or so. Good music, good times, that's here. Good time.

Yes, and as I said, in addition to all that great music, we'll also be sprinkling through some of the good news stories, something to light your day, make you feel a bit happier about the world that we all live in. Later, of course, if you stick around or able to dip in that, and join me from four onwards, because that's when we kickstart your weekend with a great mix of party tracks from the past and from today. All mixed up, all playing back to back, all designed to get you in your toes, moving around. Keep it happy.

So that's it. The rest is down to... All you've got to do is kick back and relax. The rest is down to me. I'll just keep playing these songs for you, keep you amused. And we can always have a chat as we move through the afternoon. Thanks, as always, for taking the time out to listen in to The Weekend Wind Down. Here come the Teskies.

0: Teske Brothers, I'm Leaving, from one of the more recent albums. It's just on 2:15, which means it's almost time for us to take a dip into our good news file.
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Yes, indeed. It's always good news and a little jingle finally decides to go into play. Anyway, welcome. Welcome, as always, to The Wrap, where we encourage you to step over to the brighter side of the road and focus on some of the lighter, mainly good news stories from the past week or so. All designed to brighten your day, some of them a bit on the weird side, but mainly designed to put a smile back on the dial. Now, if you want a chat, you want to request a song, all you need to do is give me a call. 65555444 or text in 04888 387 44. And of course, you can always just simply jump online to greatlakesfm.org.au, where you find lots of ways to get in touch with us right here in the studio. Now, a cozy cat bed turned into an unexpected wildlife nursery down in Wollongong the other day, after a mother possum and her joey wandered inside the house and made themselves at home. Now, finding possums in your home is one thing. One creature you definitely would not want to find is a South American bullet ant. Entomologist Dr. Justin O'Schmidt described being stung by the feisty little thing as pure, intense, brilliant pain, whatever that is, like walking over flaming charcoal with a 3-inch nail embedded in your heel. Ugh, nasty. But I doubt they are around for very long, and that's the one good thing. Unlike the Greenland shark, that can live for more than 400 years. That would mean sharks around now would have been around at the same time as Shakespeare. Seems they're capable of defying all the rules about age-related decline. May not be living for 1,000 years, but they're definitely getting there. So here's Sting with 1,000 years.

India RE there from an album she released quite a while back now, but Can I Walk With You? Well, certainly can, anytime. We're going to take a little walk now on the wild side, and don't forget it's school time, so...

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4: 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Great.

And that's us. Well, welcome. We are going to take that dip into the good news file, as promised. And you may recall the Fugees. They were massive back in the 90s before disappearing effectively from the music scene for a while. But now they may be back. Following a reunion of the two founding members, Lauryn Hill and Wyclef Jean, ahead of a 30-year anniversary concert, they didn't actually discount the possibility of even a new album. That's good news for Fuji fans. Now, did you know that that Antarctica froze millions of years before its northern counterpart, the Arctic? Thanks in part to tectonic ripples following the continent's break with the ancient Gondwana, which, of course, we were part of too. These little ripples, continued in the surface of our planet, caused the landmass to push upwards, and, of course, elevation plays a key role in ice formation. Air temperatures apparently drop about a degree for every 100 metres of elevation. Add into that falling carbon dioxide levels and a cooling climate, and Antarctica ended up freezing some 25 million years before the Arctic. There you go. That's what you get from them breakups. You get the cold shoulder. Breakaway! Art Garfunkel.

0: British songwriter, singer-songwriter, Callum Scott there. And here's another one you may have heard of. It's some bloke by the name of Paul McCartney.
1: This next song I wrote was started by a little thing that me and George used to do when we were kids in Liverpool. And we used to have like a little party piece to show people that we were not quite as thick as we looked. We had a little bit of classical music that we used to play. It used to go like this.

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I mean, it's by Bach, but it's like, it's not quite how it goes. So, we didn't know that bit. So we made this bit of... And I kind of took that and made it into the song.

0: Paul McCartney, live and acoustic. He still had it. That was probably recorded about 10 years ago, some big concert over there in London.
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10: 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Drawn at our 40th birthday celebration on the 22nd of August, and the winners announced on Monday the 24th in the Brekkie Show.
0: There you go. It's only about a week away. You've got a week which to get yourself in, get yourself some tickets. You can obviously drop in here anytime, but easy thing to do is just jump online, greatlakesfm.org.au. That's a little stingy, squiggly thingy on there. You can buy it online. It's easy and some great, great prizes. Anyway, I'll get back to doing what I'm supposed to be doing. I think the message is put some records on. Queen Betty, right?

Dire Straits, of course. And here's a song originally recorded and made famous by Otis Redding. This is an interpretation by one of the stars of the West Coast of African sounds, Papa Wembe.

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1: It's 3 o'clock. Good afternoon. I'm Madeline McNeil. Investigators say the amount of time it took to report a near miss at Sydney Airport will form part of their inquiries. The Transport Safety Bureau received reports yesterday about a Virgin aircraft aborting takeoff on Sunday due to a Qantas plane taxiing in front of it. Another incident between a Jetstar and Qatar plane the same morning was reported immediately. ATSB Chief Angus Mitchell says his team is still trying to understand the delay in reporting.
2: We understand that there was a training or supervisory condition in the tower at the time of this incident. It may have led that to be classified as a training incident as opposed to an immediately notifiable one, but that's some of the evidence we're currently going through now.
1: The Productivity Commission says the current GST deal has achieved almost none of its objectives and made the system less equitable. A new report.

0: Borders found Western Australia has benefited most from the 2018 reforms, while every other state is worse off. A multi-agency strike team has taken down trusted insiders allegedly importing illicit tobacco and vapes. Police, Border Force and criminal intelligence officers have charged seven people, including trusted insiders assisting two organised crime syndicates. Authorities have frozen $25 million in assets, including 14 properties, multiple bank accounts and shareholdings. The Olympic pool at North Sydney is closed temporarily just a week after the $122 million facility reopened. Staff were forced to shut the complex after a power supply problem was detected. North Sydney Council says the pool will reopen as soon as specialist work is complete, but can't say how long that will take. Johnny Young is being remembered as one of the most intelligent men in the music business, following his death at the age of 79. The singer and Young Talent Time host family confirmed he died following a brief battle with pancreatic cancer. Friend and fellow singer-songwriter Russell Morris has told Michael McLaren Young always had a vision.
1: But he wasn't stupid about it, he just didn't blindly throw himself in. He really looked and examined the obstacles and the things that were in his favour, and he worked them, and he did. He was just good. He was very good. One of the most intelligent guys in the music business I'd met.
0: Also making news, police have located a vehicle in the search for 18-year-old Lily Hooper, who was reported missing in the Southern Highlands on Wednesday. And the Prime Minister says he's raised the issue of tariffs and the war with Iran in a wide-ranging and productive call with the US President. In finance, the All Ords is down at 92 points, one Australian dollar buying 70.6 US cents.
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3: Bangladesh is in complete control of the first test against Australia in Darwin. The tourists, 3 for 273 in their first innings, a lead of 75 runs, open to Tanzard top scoring with 101. With finals footy fast approaching, the high-flying Swans are vowing not to waste a rare chance of playing on the MCG. Sydney hasn't played at the home of the AFL Grand Final since round two in March. Assistant coach Ben Matthews telling Sports Today, Sunday's clash with Essendon is important for the players.
4: For us, we take the opportunity this weekend, regardless of opposition. We want to, you know, familiarise ourselves with the surrounds and be ready, hopefully, for later in the year.
3: And Roosters veteran Daly Cherry Evans has confirmed this will be his final season in the NRL. The second most capped player of all time has signed a one-year deal with English club Hull FC. That's sport. I'm Adam Hawes.
0: 3:04, that's news and sport.
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8: And right now we've just slipped slightly below 19 degrees, bound to about 18.8 degrees. So the prospect of getting up to 20s is a bit more remote right now as we move towards the back end of the afternoon. Still plenty of sunshine out there at the moment. No immediate signs of shower activity on our radar screens, but you can expect showers overnight. Tomorrow, there will be showers spread right across the day. Top temps around 20 degrees with plenty of sunny intervals in between. Less sunshine on Sunday, mainly cloudy, and showers right across the day. Fairly consistent and heavy showers too, up to about 10 mil. Getting even heavier on Monday at the start of the working week, where you can expect up to about 20 mil of rain. So your gardens will be happy even if you're not. Out on the coastal waters, the forecast for the remainder of today, winds are southerly, 10 to 15 knots, but getting up to 20 knots offshore, north of Port Macquarie. The seas about a metre and the swell southerly around 1 to 1.5 inshore, but getting up to 2 metres offshore. Tomorrow, Saturday, the wind should be southerly, 15 to 20 knots on seas of about a metre, increasing again to about 1.5 metres during the morning. And the swell should be southerly at 1.5 metres inshore, but getting up to 2 metres offshore. We are just coming up to 3:06. That means you're up to date for now with news, sport and weather. We'll bring you a further update right here on 101.5 at 4 o'clock.
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8: Where you're listening to the Weekend Wind Down with me, Jono, as we ease you gently into the weekend, which is a fairly laid back, relaxed sounds, a bit like this one, George Michael and Friends. Careless Whisper.

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Yeah, that's us indeed. Now, you know how every new generation reckons that they invented sex. Yeah. Well, they're all wrong because it all kicked off probably around 400 million years ago, long before us humans crept onto the planet. Anyway, good news, of course, it was for the propagation of life, but one species developed a somewhat unusual take, the avocado. Avocado trees also apparently like to have sex, so much so that their flowers have both female and male reproductive organs. Now, to avoid self-pollination and all the problems that might bring out, they've evolved a clever evolutionary trick where the flowers of avocado trees switch sexes every day. Talk about taking a walk on the wildlife. Good old avocados. Good. I never knew that. Anyway, the link between poor sleep and Alzheimer's is, of course, well, pretty well known. But new research suggests there may be ways to take advantage of that connection. A study published back in 23 found that using common sleeping pills to get a little bit of shut-eye could reduce the build-up of toxic clumps of protein in the fluid that washes the brain clean every night. Although the study acknowledges that using sleeping pills for extended periods is not the best of solutions, because it's obviously quite easy to become dependent on them, it may well help. So, no miracles, but here's someone who reckons he might find a miracle worker. Super heavy. Miracle worker.

0: Yeah, considering I line him up there against blues great B.B. King and, of course, a rock legend of Bonnie Raitt, that was Australian indie artist by the name of L.R. Marsh with his own little blues rock there, track called Roll and Tumble. Nice one.
1: Hey there, Great Lakes FM. Crazy Dave from the Rock Shed here. These days coming to you from south of the border, down Mexico way. Just wanted to jump on here and say happy birthday. 40 years. Wow. 40 years. Great Lakes FM obviously gave me a start in radio. I made some good friends there. Other than that John Healy fella, he's a bit dodgy. But, you know, the rest of them, great crew. Really, really good crew. And I very much love the fact that I was able to start doing radio in Great Lakes all those years ago, 10 years ago, more than 10 years ago, in fact. Anyway, happy birthday and keep on rocking. Crazy Dave signing off. Peace, love, rock and roll. Just be nice to each other. Ciao.
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That's us. And in between all of that, we also have some more good news to wrap up the good news file for this week. Granny Grommets are ruling the waves up there at North Haven, just that road, yeah. Following the lead of a group of older women over on WA's southern coast, this local group of older women are finding new friends, staying healthier, and getting up at Sparrow's Fart to fling themselves into the surf. All helped, of course, by a nice warming cuppa afterwards. Now, here's a lovely story to close for this week. At just 6 days old, Noah Forster was diagnosed with the same serious heart condition that had already claimed the life of an older brother. After a move to Melbourne, a 9-month wait, then by then 18-month-year-old, Noah received a life-changing heart transplant. Now Noah and the family have embarked on a 3,500-kilometre drive back to Busselton in WA, where they started out from. With Noah's still compromised immune system, they obviously can't take the chances of infection from flying on normal commercial flights. But nonetheless, they are headed off and they are homeward bound.

Yeah, the late great Harry Nilsson there, singer. He was very influential back in the 70s. Sadly, he died and don't tend to hear much of him anymore. Occasionally hear from these blokes, though. The Beatles.

0: There you go. Let It Be. Despite disbanding 56 years ago, they still got a fair amount of airplay, don't they?
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0: No. Did not want that one to play. I wanted this one to play. We'll do this now. Great Lakes FM is celebrating 40 years on air, and as part of those celebrations, over coming weeks, we plan to take a look back at the personalities and the events that have shaped those 40 years on air. Speaking of memories, here's a blast from the past.
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3: Hello, Winchy boy. How are you, darling?
2: Ah, oh, Sir Mick, you're back. I wasn't sure if you're going to call again. I think you may have hung up on me last time after I told you Reggie's rewind wasn't about wedgies.
3: Oh, whatever, darling. Listen, a little birdie told me you've been camping.
2: Oh, really? Which little birdie was that?
3: Hold up a minute. What do you take me for, Wedgie? I'm not the kind of geezer to go and rat on someone who confides in me, basically.
2: Was it Keith by any chance, Mick?
3: Well, let's just say it was more like a wrinkly old turkey than a little birdie that told me, basically.
2: Okay, I'm pretty sure we all know it was Keith. If that's the case, how does he know I was camping?
3: Well, basically, Keith bumped into Elton John down at Piccadilly Square the other week, and they got talking.
2: And?
3: And Elton was talking about his upcoming Australian tour. And how he'd heard you banging on the radio about an upcoming camping trip you were going on and how popular camping is in Australia. And then he got all super excited and said he can't wait to do some camping while he's out there touring.
2: Hang on. You mean to tell me that Sir Elton John, the rocker man himself, is going to be roughing it and sleeping under the stars whilst here in Australia?
3: Gave you that idea, darling? Elton wouldn't survive in the Australian outback for more than 1 minute.
2: But you said
3: Elton's going to be doing what he does best, darling. He'll be pouncing around, sipping pina coladas with his Dame Edna-style sunglasses on, wearing a bright pink tuxedo on Bondi Beach.
2: Okay, I must admit, I was being very surprised if Elton John was planning on camping out in a tent.
3: Well, definitely not an outdoors type of fellow, but he's certainly camper than a row of tents, if you know what I mean.
2: Okay, thanks, Mick. Better leave it there.
3: Oh, whatever, darling.
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0: A whole bunch of things happening. So Pinya is back. The Lions Club of Buller Dealer are having a spring fling fundraiser at the Buller Dealer Bowling Club on Saturday the 5th of September. Starting at 6 p.m. Kicking off at 6 p.m. Gather at 6 p.m. Get a grip on yourself, John. Gathering at 6 p.m. for a 6:30 p.m. start. Be a great night with plenty of fine food, live music, raffles, all for about $50 a head. And get in touch with Renee on 0407 516 089 to let them know if you come in. Now, Red Cross, great service, emergency service are there recruiting casual volunteers to provide community support during disasters. Now, if you think you'd like to register your interest, get in touch with Felicity via text on 0475 096 371. And they'll send all the recruiting details that you need to know back to you. The Country Women's Association are doing their regular old WGTs, and that's kicking off on Saturday the 15th of August, that's tomorrow, at the Foster Civic Centre from 9.30 till 11.30am. Freshly cooked scones, tea, you're going to eat in or takeaway. You can't go past it without sniffing them. And if you want to be interested in open mic events, there's an open mic afternoon happening on Saturday, that's tomorrow, up at the Coomber Aquatic Club from noon until 5pm. It's open to all musicians of any genre. House bands is available too. Bring some cash for on-site food. They don't have all that squiggly-diggly stuff. And bring your own refreshments. I suppose that refers to alcohol, if that. Anyway, if you want to find out more, Patrick's a man to talk to, 0404 881 219. Just before we get to the Marcus, which is a bunch of those as well, Manning Great Lakes Bird Watching will also be out and about tomorrow, Saturday the 15th, at Narani Head, and arrives from 8 a.m. You meet at the central car park in Narani Heads, bring your binoculars and something for your morning tea. Now, markets, let's see what's happening this weekend. You got the Taree Hub Market and Bookshop on Saturday the 15th at the Taree Showgrounds from 8 until 12:30 a.m. Yep, that should be p.m. I'm sure it is. Yep. Markets at Tea Gardens and Hawk's Nest. Their food market will be taking place tomorrow, Saturday as well, in the industrial area from 7 until 12 noon. Farmers Market will be happening at Little Street from 8 until 12 noon. Cranbach Community Markets will be taking place on Sunday, 16th, in the Cranbach School of Arts Hall from 8 until 12 noon. And finally, let's see, if you're out and about and you want to keep yourself active, Tea Gardens Way, the Thursday Walkers will be meeting on August the 20th to walk from Bennett's Beach to Yakaba Headland, starting at Hawk's Nest, following the shoreline to the headland with the option to climb to the top of Yakaba. Bring your morning tea and then head home for lunch afterwards. Now, if you want interested in that, you meet at the Tea Gardens Library car park in time for an 8:30 departure. Always welcome, always welcoming new walkers. So if you need any info, get in touch with this number, 0419 616 841. Miss that number or any of the other details you need to have, then just jump online, greatlakesfm.org.au, click on the community information page. You'll find all the information you need and some information about some other events we weren't able to squeeze in as well.
7: If you've noticed that our region is relatively graffiti-free, there's a very good reason. 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This is a community service announcement for Great Lakes FM.
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0: 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Wow. Of course, one of the great pleasures of listening to radio back then was catching up with the movers and shakers from the weekly Top 40. Remember this?
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10: Casey's Top 40. I'm Casey Kasem. These are the nations.
9: I tell you what, Why don't we rewind the clock and create our very own Top 40?
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9: Excellent idea. 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
0: 21st of August. 2 till 6. Join us. Let's all celebrate. Yeah, I hope you'll be able to join us on next week. That is, this time next week. No, weekend wind down. We won't be winding down because we'll be counting down. Leroy will be taking time out to come in and join me as we help get ourselves through the top 40 songs of 1986. I hope you're around. I've got some great songs lined up, amazing stuff. Anyway, that's just the way it is.

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1: It's 4 o'clock. Good afternoon. I'm Madeline McNeil. Labor's being urged to scrap a special GST deal for Western Australia, which is costing taxpayers about $6 billion a year. Federal politics editor Michael Packey.
2: The Productivity Commission has released an interim report into the GST reforms introduced almost a decade ago, designed to placate WA. The Commission claims the changes, which started under the Coalition and have continued under Labor, have been a mistake, leading to a system which is less equitable and more complex. As part of the rules, no state can receive less per person than New South Wales and Victoria, which means the federal government has to make top-up payments to ensure no jurisdiction is worse off. The Commission says the regime has cost $23 billion so far and is urging the government to return to the previous GST model. Michael Packey reporting.
1: Detectives have charged an alleged contract criminal as part of investigations into a network of kill cars around Sydney. A 23-year-old was arrested at Sydney Airport and charged with conspire and agree to murder and participate in a criminal group. A freight forwarding business has been suspended from operating across three sites, including in Sydney, as part of an investigation into trusted insiders. Police say two organised crime groups have been dismantled as part of a 15-month-long multi-agency investigation. Detective Inspector John Watson says seven people have been charged.
3: It will be alleged that the people responsible that have been arrested are corrupt insiders, those that have access to particular information, knowledge of the systems, in order to track and monitor consignments, break open those consignments for criminal profit.
1: US politics experts believe Australia is unlikely to receive any exemptions from the president's tariffs.

0: Tariffs. Prime Minister Anthony Albanese has spoken with Donald Trump. Mr. Albanese requested an exemption from a 12.5% tariff imposed on Australia last month. The United States Study Centre says no country is fully immune from tariffs, but the president can be unpredictable. Also making news, Air Services Australia says it did not initially believe the latest near miss identified at Sydney Airport met the threshold for reporting to the Transport Safety Bureau. And singer-songwriter Tina Arena says she's struggling to find the words to express the profound loss of Johnny Young, who allowed and encouraged her to find her voice. The singer and producer, credited with launching Arena's career on Young Talent Time, has died at the age of 79. In finance, just before close, the All Ords is down 77 points, one Australian dollar buying 70.6 US cents.
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2: Massive news in State of Origin with the QRL announcing Billy Slater is stepping down as Maroons coach. Slater said the decision had not been made lightly but felt the time was right to step away from the role. Raiders coach Ricky Stewart denies he holds any ill feeling towards Corey Horsburgh. Stewart gave his fiery forward a public dressing down last week, saying he cost the Raiders victory against Newcastle. Stewart says he's rested Horsburgh from tomorrow's clash with the Sharks.
3: Corey knows I like Corey. Yeah, there's no one could say that I dislike Corey, because I don't. I've worked with Corey for a long time.
2: And Bangladesh is building a big lead over Australia in the first test in Darwin. The tourists 5 for 306 in their first innings. That's a lead of 108 runs overall. Josh Hazlewood, the best of the Australian bowlers with 2 wickets. That's sport. I'm Adam Hawes.
0: 4 past 4, that's news and sport.
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7: Right now, we are sitting around 18 degrees. It will get cooler as we go through the later part of the afternoon into the evening, and you can expect it to get down to about 5 degrees overnight. Ahead for the weekend, it's not too foul. Tomorrow, though, will be a bit of shower activity creeping in between sunshine, but still top temperatures around 20 degrees. For Sunday, the top temperature will drop a bit down to about 19, and there will be fairly consistent and quite heavy shower activity right across the day. And those showers will continue and intensify on into Monday, the start of the working week, with up to about 20 mil of rain expected. Out on the coastal waters, the forecast for the remainder of today, winds southerly 10 to 15 knots, but getting up to 20 knots offshore. Seas about a metre, and the swell is southerly 1 to 1.5 metres, but again increasing to up to 2 metres offshore. For tomorrow, Saturday, the wind should be southerly 15 to 20 knots. Seas about a metre, increasing to 1.5 metres during the morning, and the swell southerly 1.5 metres inshore, but getting up to 2 metres offshore. We've just cracked 6:30 past 4. That means you're up to date. For this hour, I'll bring you a further update on news, sport and weather right here on 101.5 at 5 o'clock.
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0: Yeah, indeed. Make the most of this very pleasant afternoon while it lasts. Get out there, crank up the Barbie, crank up the volume, and of course, crack open a longy or two or three, whatever takes your fancy.
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0: Tepno, pacing, wrapping up the opening set of this week's Friday Arvo Party Mix. We kicked all off appropriately enough with CNC Music Factory with Gonna Make You Sweat. Justin Timberlake, Can't Stop the Music. Locked Away from Our City, went back in time with a bit of La Belle and Lady Marmalade. Azizam with Ed Sheeran. And of course, just before Tepno, we played you Justin Bieber with Love Yourself. Hope you love yourself enough to stick around, because we've got some more great music coming your way.
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Yes, and we opened up there with the opening set, mainly songs from this century. We're going to shift things back to the last century. No, the one that began with 19-something. Here's a song from the Commodores. Oh, it's not. It's going to play. Yes, it is. There we go.

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8: 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See you there.
4: Yeah, do come along, because remember, this is your station. We are a community station. We're only here after all these years, 40, Andy said, yeah, because you've been there with us. So we'd love to see you in the night. Get along there. Fun.

0: Dizzy Rascal we're chilling with a man, and we hope you're going to stick around and chill with me for a little bit longer. I've got another whole hour of party tracks coming your way after the 5 o'clock news, which is coming up right now.
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2: It's 5 o'clock. Good afternoon. I'm Madeline McNeil. The head of Australia's Air Traffic Control Agency says the number of flights departing on time has increased over the past 2 years. It comes as investigators probed two near misses at Sydney Airport last Sunday, which followed 3 straight days of delays at Kingsford Smith. Air Services Australia Chief Executive Rob Sharp says his organisation's been working closely with both the federal government and key airports to raise standards.
3: Those stakeholders do want Air Services to improve its Sydney performance. We have improved quite substantially. Over the last 2 years, there's been a 44% decrease in delays in Sydney, but it's not to a point where it's consistent, and that robustness and consistency is the core challenge that we're leaning into.
2: The Productivity Commission has labelled the current GST deal a mistake and is urging the federal government to revert to the old system. WA is guaranteed at least 75 cents of every dollar of tax revenue under an agreement struck by former Prime Minister Scott Morrison. An interim report has found the deal costs 4 times more than initially expected and made the system less equitable. The federal government says it will not alter the current agreement. Police are appealing for help to find a teenager missing in the Southern Highlands. 18-year-old Lily Hooper's car has been found by a walking trail 2 days after she set out for the Nadai National Park on Wednesday morning. Detective Inspector Ben Boll says her family last heard from her shortly after she arrived at the track.
4: We're unaware at this stage of what exact supplies Lily had at the time. But she is an experienced hiker, and we are still very hopeful that she'll be found well.
2: A Sydney man has been charged with attempting to import methamphetamine embedded in a quilt. Border Force detected anomalies in a consignment from Germany, which was being tracked by the 29-year-old after he returned from Frankfurt a few days earlier. Federal police allege the quilt contained 4 kilograms of the drug. And swimmers hoping to make a splash at the new and improved North Sydney Pool have been left bemused by its sudden closure. Just a week after its long-awaited reopening, a power supply issue forced the redeveloped Olympic Pool to be closed until further notice. The Mosman Collective's Anna Usher has told Clinton Maynard it's disappointing after a 5.5-year wait for the pool to reopen.
5: Sydney siders and international tourists, I mean, people have waited with bated breath to, you know, enjoy this pool again. Over the weekend, 10,000 people visited on the free weekend.

0: In finance, the All Ords closed down 68 points at 93.13, one Australian dollar buying 70.6 US cents.
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2: Sydney Roosters star Daly Cherry Evans has opened up on his move to English club Hull FC. After leading the Roosters to the top of the table by beating Penrith, the veteran 5'8" confirmed he's leaving the NRL at the end of the season, the 37-year-old explaining his reasons.
3: The main thing is just it feels like the right time. Yeah, the conversations I've had with myself and the people that I love and trust, everything just made sense to make the move now.
2: Billy Slater has stepped down as Queensland State of Origin coach after five seasons in charge. Bangladesh is 6 for 330 in its first innings in the first test against Australia, a lead of 132 runs. Swans duo Brady Grundy and Dane Rampey returned from a break for Sunday's AFL clash with the Bombers, and Australia's Meg Harris has won gold at the Pan Pacific Championships. That's sport, I'm Adam Hawes.
0: 4 past 5, that's news and sport.
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7: Right now, we slip just a little below 17 degrees and on our way down to a pretty cool overnight of around 5 degrees. Ahead for the weekend, well, it's going to be a little bit more wet than we've experienced for a little while. Tomorrow, Saturday, will be mostly showery. They've removed the option of a few bits of sunshine in between to give us relief, but it's not too heavy. It's about up to 5 mil, and top temperatures still of 20 degrees. Temperatures decline a little on Sunday when it'll top out around 19, and there'll be much more consistent rain right across the day and up to about 10 mil. That'll increase again on Monday with shower activity right across the day and up to 20 mil of rain expected. Continues from there. It'll be towards the back end of the week before you see any sunshine again, but let's see what's happening out on the coastal waters. The forecast for the remainder today, winds currently southerly around 10 to 15 knots, expect to get up to 20 knots offshore. Seas about a metre, swell southerly 1 to 1.5 metres, but getting up to 2 metres offshore. Tomorrow, Saturday, the wind should be southerly 15 to 20 knots. The seas about a metre, getting up again to about 1.5 during the morning. And then the swell southerly 1.5 metres inshore, but again up to about 2 metres offshore. For Sunday, the winds are expected to be southerly 15 to 20 knots before turning southeasterly during the morning. The seas about 1 metre, increasing to 1.5 metres offshore, and the swell southerly 1.5 to 2 metres, tending southeasterly at 2 metres during the afternoon. There you go. It's just coming up to 5:07. That's my final update for you today. But of course, Matt will bring you right up to date with all that's happening, sport, news and weather-wise, when he takes over at 6 this evening.
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7: We're listening to the Friday Arvo Party Mix with me, Jono. Thanks as always for joining. I hope you're enjoying the music. Here's a little bit of madness coming your way, because it's a song from Ace of Base, but remixed by Madness. It's All She Wants.

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10: Yeah, that's us. And yes, we're back. We've got plenty more. We've got another 45 minutes before we hand over to Matt. So let's get there. Now, this one is a dedication. It's going out to Nuala, one of our regular listeners from up there in the Northern Hemisphere, who is celebrating a bit of an anniversary. So here's a song for you, Nuala. I hope it works for you and that you can, well, not live forever, but get a good way there, eh?

0: This is the Great Lakes FM local news. I'm Doug Hodges, and this is the local news. The final stage of upgrades to Mungo Brush Road will begin this month, with work expected to be completed by Christmas 2026. The 4.7-kilometre section between Mungo Brush Campground and the northern access ramp to the Bombar Point Ferry will be upgraded as part of the Australian and New South Wales Government's Infrastructure Betterment Fund. The upgrade is aimed at reducing the impact of flooding and improving access along the important link between Hawke's Nest, Bombar Point Ferry and Myall Lakes National Park. The first stage of the broader project has already seen pavement repairs and resealing along 6 kilometres of Mungo Brush Road, starting near the Southern Park boundary at Hawke's Nest. When Great Lakes College Tuncurry campus Year 10 student Caitlin Billing looks through the lens of a camera, she sees more than just an interesting picture. For a long time, turning her passion for photography into a viable long-term career while staying in her local community felt like a distant dream. Like many young people growing up in the Great Lakes, Caitlin believed her career paths after school were limited. Either move away for university or step into traditional local roles like retail, hospitality or tourism. That pathway shifted when Caitlin joined a unique 10-week pilot career readiness and mentoring program delivered to a cohort of junior campus girls. Presented by local businesswoman and program creator Lauren Calvert from Well Suited, in partnership with junior college principal Sally Chad, and funded through the Department of Industry's Regional Industry Educational Partnerships Initiative, the program was designed to bridge the gap between school and the modern workforce. The initiative went beyond traditional resume writing, pushing students outside their comfort zones to cultivate emotional intelligence, proactive communication, and professional habits. The pilot program addressed a critical need in regional communities, showing young women that staying local doesn't mean limiting their career aspirations. And finally, about 700, mostly student spectators, witnessed a display of remarkable courage when the members of the Great Lakes College rugby league side took on Bass Hill High School in the quarterfinal match of the 2026 University Shield. Despite facing a significant size and weight disadvantage compared to their Western Sydney rivals, the Foster side threw everything they had at the reigning Shield holders, eventually going down 38-14 in the match play to Tuncurry's Harry Elliott Oval on August 11. In what was an extremely physical contest, four members of the Great Lakes side were examined for head injury assessment, brought about by the heavy contact throughout the game that left the reserves bench empty before the end of the match. Despite the loss, the top eight finish is another significant result for the school, which has made it to this level in 3 out of the past 4 years, while 5 years ago it finished in the final four teams. I'm Doug Hodges, and this is Great Lakes FM local news.
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5: We're at 26 minutes to 6. We need to get back to the music. Let's do it like this. This is Dub Tribe and a reworking on Oldie from Oliver Tutum. Hang on to this.

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4: 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A
5: lot of people. Jazz Tracks, Friday evenings. It's jazz, but just not as you know it. I'm Matt D. Join me Friday evenings between 6 and 10. I think you'll be surprised at what you'll hear. Funk, soul, blues, and yes, of course, contemporary jazz, Afro, Latin, and masters of the bop era. Tune in Fridays between 6 and 10. Lend me your ears. You just might dig it.
6: Yeah, the man's already in the studio getting himself all set up. He's gunning, ready to go with you tonight after his little chaotic start last week. All the problems are resolved. You got your car going, Matt?
5: Oh, thank God, yes.
6: Yes, all right. Yeah, I think we got that. He's got it going. All right, so he's here. He's ready to go. And so is Jessica Morbay. She's on automatic.

Well, that's about a wrap for me for this week. Don't forget, next week we will not be doing the usual wind down. We'll be doing a countdown. Leroy will be joining me as we count down the top 40 of 1986. And why are we doing that? We're doing that because next weekend is our 40th birthday. Happy birthday, Great Lakes FM. And we are going to be having a massive party on the Saturday night. And we're going to build up to that by playing the top 40 songs from 1986. So I hope you'll join me for that next week. It'll be something quite different. I even have to put up with Leroy. I should get paid double for that. Anyway, I'm off. Have a great night. Look after yourselves. Have a great weekend. Here's one for Matt. Be a funky stuff. Funky Nassau. He's going to talk to you about the Blues Brothers after the

0: Thank you.
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0: It's 6 o'clock. Good evening. I'm Madeline McNeil. An overhead wiring issue is causing disruptions across Sydney train lines, with some passengers reporting they've been told to get off the carriage and walk along the tracks. A section of track between Redfern and Central Stations is affected. Trains are being diverted around the scene, causing significant delays on a number of services. Commuters are advised to check for any updates and use alternative transport if possible. Sydney Trains Chief Executive Matt Longland has told Clinton Maynard, engineers are on scene assessing the situation.
2: It's on two of the six lines, so trains are moving on the other four lines, but there is significant congestion as we're weaving trains through. Trains on each of those lines travelling through that area, so the inner west, southwest, and also services travelling through to the Blue Mountains are delayed.
0: The Prime Minister says it's important any airport incidents are immediately reported to the relevant authority. A Virgin flight was forced to abort takeoff at Sydney Airport on Sunday when a Qantas plane crossed the runway in front of it. The Transport Safety Bureau is investigating why the incident took 4 days to be reported. Anthony Albanese says it's important the proper procedure is followed.
3: That there needs to be immediate reporting of any incident and following of any investigation, any measures which have to be taken, need to be taken.
0: A former Border Force and Federal Police officer says an increase to the tobacco excise would be a free kick for organised crime. A multi-agency strike force targeted trusted insiders helping to import illicit tobacco and vapes and has charged 7 people. Days ago, Federal Police raided dozens of Metro Petroleum stores in an alleged crackdown on illicit tobacco. Rowan Pike, who created the ABF Tobacco Strike Team, says there are still thousands of these stores operating.
4: There's no stats on the ones that are opening. We only hear about the ones that are closing. But the consumers are not going away. They're just going to move premises to another one that's open.
0: A Sydney man has faced court accused of trying to import 4 kilograms of methamphetamine embedded in a quilt. Border Force officers found a white crystallised substance inside the quilt, which had been shipped from Germany. Police alleged the 29-year-old man had been tracking the package after returning from Frankfurt a few days earlier. And Johnny Young is being remembered as one of the most intelligent men in the music business following his death at the age of 79. Young produced and hosted Young Talent Time in the 70s and 80s, kick-starting the careers of pop stars and actors, including Danny Minogue and Tina Arena. In finance, the All Ords closed down 68 points at 93.13, one Australian dollar buying 70.6 US cents.
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0: Round 24 of the NRL is continuing at Brookvale. The match between the Seagulls and Dolphins has just kicked off. Broncos coach Michael Maguire is unconcerned by reports of an end-of-year review by the struggling club. Chairman Carl Morris forecasts an exhaustive investigation into how the premiers have crashed to potential wooden spooners. Maguire insists it's nothing out of the ordinary.
5: Ever since I've started catching, I've done a review every year. That's part of what you do, whether or not you

0: you'll win the competition or whether you land where we are, you're always doing a review.
1: Bangladesh is building a big lead over Australia in the first test in Darwin. Late on day two, the visitors are 6 for 351 in the first innings, an overall lead of 146 runs. And Australia's won two gold medals on day two of the Pan Pacific Swimming Championships. 4 past 6, that's news and sport.
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5: Oh, 15 degrees outside and 73% humidity at the moment. Wind is from the southeast and gusting up to around about 7 kilometres an hour, but they say they're going to ease right off overnight. Tomorrow, Saturday, shower or two, 7 to 20 degrees, and chance of a fog inland in the early morning, a medium chance of showers most likely in the late morning and afternoon, and winds, they'll be southerly up to 25 kilometres an hour in the morning, and then again becoming light in the evening. Sunday showers, 9 to 19 degrees, they're saying, and the very high chance of showers, they're saying, most likely from the late morning, and those winds northwest, southwesterly up to 20 kilometres an hour, and then becoming light again. Monday showers, 9 to 19 degrees, and pretty much Tuesday, same 9 to 18 degrees with showers. A shower or two on Wednesday, 7 to 19 degrees. And Thursday, mostly sunny on Thursday, 6 to 21 degrees on Thursday. The Macquarie Coastal Waters forecast, Maker Cape to Seal Rocks for tomorrow. Until midnight tomorrow night. Winds will be southerly 15 to 20 knots, seas around 1 metre, increasing to 1.5 metres during the morning. Swell will be southerly 1.5 metres inshore, increasing to 1.5 to 2 metres offshore, and that will be south of Port Macquarie. Weather partly cloudy, they're saying, 80% chance of showers. And the Coastal Waters forecast for Sunday until midnight on Sunday. This is for Smoky Cape to Seal Rocks. Winds southerly 15 to 20 knots, turning southeasterly during the morning. Seas around 1 metre, increasing to 1.5 metres offshore. Swell southerly 1.5 to 2 metres, tending southeasterly 2 metres during the afternoon. They're saying the weather partly cloudy, 90% chance of showers and the chance for thunderstorm in the afternoon and evening. And folks, the next tide you can expect will be at 9:37 p.m. this evening, and it will be a high tide of 1.6 metres, and the following low tide will occur at 1 minute past 4 a.m. tomorrow morning at a height of 0.13 of a metre. And that is the news, sport and weather until the next news bulletin update at 7 o'clock.
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5: And it's, well, close enough to 8 minutes past six on this, well, quite pleasant Friday evening. Friday evening jazz tracks, but jazz just not as you know it. I'm Matt D. I'll be here until 10 o'clock. Huge thank you to Jono, who does just a spectacular job every Friday afternoon between 2 and 6. I can't see how you would possibly want to miss him. That's for sure. Great guy and does a great job. So, usual stuff. I'll be here, as I said, now between 6 now and 7 o'clock. I'll be playing some great tunes from a variety of people, some Rebecca Johnson, one of our very own, some Phil Upchurch, some Lockie Dolly, some Tara Power, Bernard Purdy, Kirk Covington, Cool and the Gang, and so on and so forth. Second hour, I'll be playing a unique... I have been talking about this for a couple of weeks, in fact, the Blues Brothers, and it's a recording called The Lost Recordings. Now, I'm not sure if you're a Blues Brothers fan or not, but I certainly am, and you seem to enjoy what I played a few weeks ago. The Blues Brothers are a briefcase full of blues and the whole bit, the theme, the movie soundtrack from the movie. So I've featured them a fair bit over the weeks, and tonight's no different. And as I said, The Lost Recordings. And, well, these were found in a briefcase. So we'll talk more about that later. And but look, I look forward to bringing that to you between 7 and 8 o'clock this evening. Third hour, some jazz and some contemporary stuff and some Latin things. And fourth hour, we bring it right down with some smooth grooves to take you through till 10 o'clock and ease you into the evening and into the weekend. So, look, hey, before I continue, I'll say it nice and early, I think, because most of you guys listen, I'd say, between 6 and 8, I'd say. And I'll be missing next week and the week after, and I'll be back. So if you want to kind of make a note, so I won't be here next Friday, and I won't be here the Friday after. Unfortunately, I have other commitments, some family commitments that I've got to attend to. And so I'll be back on Friday evening, the 4th of September. So put that in your diary, whack it on your calendar, do whatever you have to do. But yeah, so unfortunately, I'll miss you guys for the next couple of weeks. And I'll be back on Friday, September the 4th. So in the meantime, let's rip into some heavy tones. This is a Dutch group that... we're going to kick off the evening with an instrumental for a change. Heavy Tones. And She's Too Good for Me, which is a Sting song.

Heavy tones. It's Love, that track, and She's Too Good for Me, which is on I forget which Sting album that's off, but that's a Sting tune, that first one I played, and it's from the Heavy Tones, a Dutch funk band, and from their Freaks of Nature album, 2010. 19 minutes past, well, just turned 20 minutes past 6 o'clock here on Friday Evening Jazz Tracks. Just jazz, not even now. Don't forget, second hour between 7 and 8 o'clock, I'll be playing the Blues Brothers, The Lost Recordings. And it's a 13 tracks collection of, unreleased rehearsal live recordings. And featuring John Belushi, of course, and Dan Aykroyd. And it was uncovered by the late Judy Belushi. And she found them in an old briefcase of John Belushi's. And she released them on Z2 Comics in late 2025. And so there you go. So that's to look forward to. So it will be just like sitting in the room with them. That's what it's going to be like. So I look forward to bringing that to you. And look, just pushing on, we'll play a couple of one of my very, very favourite female funk artists, bass player and singer, Rebecca Johnson. She is just spectacular. Love the Rebecca. She's wonderful. And this is from her Handbrake Free Zone. A couple of tracks from her, Things That Matter and Hip Show. And, here she is.

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2: All right, Hump Days are playing right now as I speak at Sporty's Tuncurry. Marshall Urquhart is at the Flow Bar Old Bar. Well, Marshall is just kicking off right now, 6:30. Slingshot is at the Cooper Nook Hotel this evening, 7:30 p.m. kickoff. Goodfellas Halliday's Sports Club from 7:30. Pat versus Cat, the Tanks Club Foster from 8 o'clock. Sound of Sunday, Many River Hotel Taree from 8:30 this evening. And Cat and the Dogs at the Old Bar Tavern from 9 p.m. That's all this evening. And tomorrow, Saturday, what's going on? We've got the open mic at Coomba Sailing Club. So that's Coomba Aquatic Club from 12 noon. Alan Maisie will be the Wharf Street Foster from 2:30 p.m. tomorrow. Fundraiser, Varied Artist, up at Lansdowne Hall from 6 o'clock. We've got George Smilovici. There we go. George Smilovici. I'm sorry, George, if I've mispronounced it. But George will be playing at the Flow Bar Old Bar tomorrow evening from 6:30. So, again, apologies, George, if I mispronounced your name. Pat versus Cat at the Sporty's Tuncurry from 7:30. We've got Ross Ruprecht and EMG at the Halliday's Point Tavern from 7:30 p.m. tomorrow evening. Cover to Cover, the Tanks Club Foster from 8. Just Jace, Harrington Hotel from 8. Cat and the Dogs, Manning River Hotel in Taree, 8:30 tomorrow night. And Andrew G, the Old Bar Tavern from 9 p.m. That's all tomorrow. And Sunday, we've got Just Jace will be at the Manning River Hotel Taree from 1 p.m. Pete Ball, Old Bar Tavern, 1 p.m. The Traps, Cooper Nook Hotel from 1:30. Great Aunt, Chapel of Light, Tall Woods Village from 2 p.m. On Sunday. Steve Taylor, Sporty's Tuncurry from 4:30. And the Blue Water Cowboys, the Tanks Club Foster from 4:30 p.m. And that's on Sunday as well. And the Gig Guide is, well, we put it together with the help of our good friends at 2 Bob Radio. So big shout out to you at 2 Bob Radio. Thank you very much for assisting us in putting that all together. Fantastic stuff. Okay, so time is 26 and a half minutes to 7 o'clock here on Friday Evening Jazz Tracks. And yeah, don't forget we've got... the Lost Recordings, the Blues Brothers Lost Recordings, which was sort of found and only released last year in 2025 by his late wife, John Belushi's late wife. Again, 13 great tracks live, and they were rehearsal recordings. So it was probably one mic in the studio, and but it's great. It's great. It's fantastic. All right, what are we going to do now? I think we're going to play some, where are we? How about some more Aussie? Some Lockie Dolly. Stop Listening. Stop Listening to the Blues from his double figure album, Lockie Dolly. Great stuff.

0: Phil Upchurch there from his Upchurch Tennyson album. Goes back to 1975, that one. And look at the whole world. Over was that track. And for that was our very unlucky Lucky Dolly with Stop Listening to the Blues from his Double Figures album. Well, don't forget, 40 years, can you believe it? Can you believe, who has been listening to Great Lakes FM for 40 years? Let me know. Let me know how many years you've been listening to Great Lakes FM, the greatest community radio station on the planet. There's no argument there. There's no peer. No peer to Great Lakes FM 101.5. It's great stuff. 40 years we've been entertaining and informing the people of this great part of this great country. And I'm certainly very, very proud to be at least, you know, presenting some of my music on this this program. Well, next Saturday, well, not tomorrow, but tomorrow week, Saturday 22nd of August at the Tuncurry Beach Bowling Club. Look, you've got to buy tickets. Go online. You can get your tickets online, purchase tickets there, and celebrate 40 years of Great Lakes FM. And seriously, it's going to be a great night. It's a fancy dress, 80s style, and it's going to be a lot of fun. So you can start preparing now. What are you going to do? What is your 80s style? Be a movie theme, or could even be a commercial from television commercial from the 80s. There's some good ones back then. I don't know. I just can't think of any at this stage. But there's going to be some great music, some local, some great entertainment, great food. There's going to be plenty of that. And plenty of reason to bring your best 80s energy. And certainly let's make it a birthday to remember, please, because we do, Great Lakes FM does do a great job here. And it's all voluntary. So, you know, the people you speak to at front of the house and all that, they give of their time for free, as do all the presenters and that. And we're certainly proud and happy to do so. But you speak to a lot of people. And, I remember last week I had to borrow my neighbor's car because my car had a flat tire on the way here. And I jumped into their car. And, of course, when I jumped in, turned the ignition on, the radio came on. And, yes, it was on Great Lakes FM. So there you go. And I didn't know that. And so I didn't touch the dial, didn't touch anything. I just wanted to get here and home again and the car in their car in one piece. But it just goes to show you that how popular and important this great radio station is to this great community. So please, please, please, if you're not doing anything that important next Saturday night, just go and buy a ticket and go along. It's going to be a fantastic night. It really, really is. All right. It's, it's that time of night again. Here we go.
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0: Nothing. We have nothing. Nothing to report. Nothing lost and nothing found. I'm sure there's been lots of things lost and plenty of things found, but they haven't told us, Great Lakes FM, of 40 years service to this community. I'll just mention that again. Just have to do that next Saturday night. 22nd. Do it. But if you've lost something or you've found something, please call us here. Monday to Friday between 10 a.m. and 2 p.m. on 6555 8433. 6555 8433. Call us and speak to one of our gorgeous, wonderful, beautiful, talented front of house people, ladies. And I'm sure there's a gentleman there somewhere. I'm not quite sure, but I've seen him. I don't know his name, but one of our wonderful ladies or gentlemen who occupy the desks and tend to your inquiries. So speak to them. give them a call, 6555 8433, and let them know what you've either lost or found. And I'll announce it here, and one of our other announcers will announce it there on their program as well. If not, you can, if you don't want to call, email us at info@greatlakesfm.org.au. That's info@greatlakesfm.org.au. And we've had everything from parrots to Prada. We have. And budgies to budgie smugglers. But we haven't had a pair of budgie smugglers lost or found. I would imagine that would be very embarrassing for the person who's lost the budgie smugglers, particularly if they were wearing them at the time. So I'm pretty sure that a lot of people would know about that. So do it. Do yourself a favour. Lost it, something, found something, give us a call. Shoot us an email. Okay, and what have we got? 12 minutes to 7 o'clock here on Friday Evening Jazz Tracks. And we're going to play... What are we going to play? We're going to play some John Cleary, the great John Cleary, right now. Tuberculosis and the Sinus Blues. Interesting.

Tuberka Lucas and the Sinus Blues, John Cleary from his So Swell album. Great man, great artist, great musician, great singer. And look, Tun Curry Lass has only been listening to Great Lakes FM for 3 years. So come on, let me know how many years you've been tuning into this, well, the greatest community radio station on the planet, Great Lakes FM. Let me know. Shoot me a text, please. I want to know. Thanks, Tun Curry Lass, and I'm glad you're enjoying it. And Tun Curry Lass is certainly looking forward to the Lost Recordings coming up at 7 o'clock. That will be, well, just for you. How about that? Well, not just for you, Tun Curry Lass, but, well, the first 5 tracks will be just for you. How about that? Anyway, we've got some Altered 5 blues band coming up right now. You're going to change the pace just a little. Right on, right on.

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0: 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Check if there are warnings current for your area and weather conditions will affect safe navigation. What are the wave conditions and the wind trends? When is the next low and high tide? 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
2: We've got the news coming up after 7 o'clock and the Blues Brothers after that. 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
4: Good evening, I'm Chelsea Bowden. The Foreign Minister has labelled One Nation's calls for a monoculture as a threat to our national security. Penny Wong has delivered a keynote address to the Lowy Institute think tank. Her speech follows months of debate over national identity after Pauline Hanson declared Australia should be monocultural. But Senator Wong says our diversity is a shield against global instability.
5: Our multicultural society, along with our economy and our democratic institutions, are essential elements of our resilience, and their strength raises the cost for any who seek to coerce us. So those who seek to divide us for clicks and votes should know they make us weaker at home and more vulnerable in the world.
4: The Prime Minister says he's asked the US President to exempt Australia from tariffs. Anthony Albanese and Donald Trump have spoken overnight about a range of key issues. The US last month imposed a 12.5% tariff on Australian goods for failing to address forced labour in our supply chains. Mr. Albanese says he asked the President for a full exemption, or at least to keep our levy at current levels. The West Australian Premier has labelled the Productivity Commission East Coast clowns over their findings in an interim report on the GST deal. The Commission has found WA is the only state benefiting from the current deal. It's recommended a return to the pre-2018 agreement. Roger Cook says the report doesn't recognise the importance of his state.
6: It is an attack on every hard-working Western Australian. It's a sign that these East Coast clowns simply do not understand Western Australia.
4: Former Victorian Premier Jacinta Allen has announced she's leaving politics after stepping down from the Labor leadership just over a fortnight ago. It marks the end of a 27-year political career, making her Australia's longest-serving female minister. Australia's Air Traffic Control Agency says the staff involved in a near miss at Sydney Airport on Sunday were experienced. A Virgin flight had to abort takeoff due to a Qantas plane crossing the runway in front of it. Air Services Australia Chief Executive Rob Sharp says clearance for the taxiing aircraft was immediately cancelled.
7: The controllers were under what's called an endorsement process. So they weren't trainees, they were very experienced in a regular endorsement process. So there was a qualified controller who was also supervising.
4: Also making news, police south of Brisbane are being praised after helping deliver a baby in the driveway of a police station. And Australian entertainer Johnny Young has passed away, aged 79. The former singer and host of Young Talent Time had been battling pancreatic cancer. In finance, one Australian dollar is buying around 70 US cents.
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4: Fremantle coach Justin Longmuir says his side will need to keep their eye on the prize when they kick off round 23 of the AFL against the Crows tonight. It's their final home game of the home and away season, and the Dockers can lock in the minor premiership with a win. Round 24 of the NRL is continuing in Sydney. The Dolphins lead the Sea Eagles 8-0 at halftime. Later, the Bulldogs take on the Rabbitohs. Billy Slater has stepped down as Queensland State of Origin coach after five seasons in charge. Bangladesh are in control at stumps on day two of the first test in Darwin. The visitors are 6 for 351, leading Australia by 153 runs. And Australia has won two gold medals on day two of the Pan Pacific Swimming Championships in California. That's the latest news and sport.
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2: 15 degrees outside currently, and humidity's 76%, so not much has changed in the last hour. Wind is from the west-southwest at, gusting up to around about 8 kilometres an hour. And that they're saying that should ease right off overnight. Tomorrow, shower or two, 7 to 20 degrees. And there's a chance of a fog inland in the early morning and medium chance of showers most likely in the late morning and afternoon. And light winds becoming southerly up to 25 kilometres an hour in the morning, then becoming light in the evening. Sunday, well, they're saying showers on Sunday, 9 to 19 degrees on Sunday. A very high chance of showers, they're saying, most likely from the late morning. And the winds northwest, southwest, up to 20 kilometres an hour, then becoming light before dawn, they're saying, then becoming southeast to southwesterly, up to 20 kilometres an hour in the morning. Monday showers, 9 to 19 degrees, and light winds becoming southeasterly again. And what are they saying? Oh, well, showers, that's what they're saying. Tuesday showers, of course, again on 9 to 19 degrees on Tuesday. And so fairly similar. The winds are same direction, southeasterly, around about 20 kilometres an hour. So it's all fairly much the same. Wednesday, shower or two, 7 to 19 degrees. And mostly sunny on Thursday, 6 to 21 degrees. The Macquarie Coastal Waters forecast, Smoky Cape to Seal Rocks for tomorrow, Saturday, until tomorrow evening, midnight. We've got winds southerly 15 to 20 knots. Seas, they'll be around 1 metre, increasing to 1.5 metres during the morning. Swell southerly 1.5 metres inshore, increasing to 2 metres offshore south of Port Macquarie. Weather partly cloudy, 80% chance of showers, they're saying. And the coastal waters forecast for Sunday until midnight Sunday. Winds southerly 15 to 20 knots, turning southeasterly during the morning. Seas, they'll be around 1 metre again, increasing to 1.5 metres offshore. Swell will be southerly 1.5 to 2 metres, tending southeasterly 2 metres during the afternoon. Weather partly cloudy, 90% chance of showers, and the chance of a thunderstorm in the afternoon and evening. And finally, if you're interested in what the tides are doing this evening, well, it's going to be a high tide of 1.6 metres. That'll occur at 9:37 p.m. this evening, and the following low tide of 0.13 of a metre will occur at 1 minute past four tomorrow morning, Saturday. And that's the news, sport and weather till the next bulletin update at 8 o'clock.
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2: All right. As promised, I've got the recording, the lost recordings, in fact, the Blues Brothers lost recordings, and it's 13 track collection of pretty raw, and formerly unreleased until last year, 2025, and there it's a rehearsal tape of the guys rehearsing. And so listen, I do suggest it's a pretty raw recording, so you might want to maybe just turn the bass up on on your radio, on your stereo, whatever you're using, if you can. Look, you can hear everything, but when you listen to it, it's just like being in the room with them. So it's great stuff. Anyway, this was uncovered by the late Judy Belushi, and she found them preserved on a vintage tape. From John Belushi's personal archives, actually in a briefcase. And it was finally released via Z2 Comics in late 2025, and the album was packaged primarily as a limited edition Royal Blue Vinyl LP. And the package came was issued alongside a graphic novel titled The Blues Brothers, The Escape of Joliet Jake. And so audio production and restoration involved producer Bob Tischler and mastering engineer Jessica Thompson. So obviously they've managed to do a bit of work to bring these tracks kind of up to date. But as I said there, it's not your studio recording per se, but it's fun. It's a fun recording to listen to, and it's interesting. You'll hear them rehearsing. So I haven't heard until, you know, I came across it. I certainly didn't even know this particular album existed. Anybody else out there, did you know that this album existed? Let me know. And I'm also still waiting to know how long you've been listening to Great Lakes FM. Don't forget, 40th anniversary, Saturday 22nd. 80s theme, fancy dress, be there, buy your tickets, get into it, get onto it. Anyway, look, let's do it. Let's listen. So 13 tracks, and this is it. You ready? I'm ready. Let's go. Welcome.
4: Is that thing on? This thing? Yeah, there's some going on here. We don't know how to take notes anymore.
5: Have you got any music on it?
4: We got the best music.

0: Okay, you insist. Get out the Seahawks.
1: Yeah.

There we go, the Blues Brothers, the Lost Recordings. Fantastic. It's just like being in the room. Well, that was the first three tracks. Tracks 1, 2, 3, Welcome, and then Flip Flop and Fly. And that was Hey Bartender. And if you're familiar with the Blues Brothers, you'd know every one of them. You'd know the lyrics as well. And to the lovely listener who has been who wrote into me and said that they retired in 2016, and they've been listening to Great Lakes FM for 10 years every day from 10 until 10. God bless you. Fantastic. Thank you so much. It's wonderful stuff. And there's a smiley face with little hearts on it, which is lovely. So thank you for that. Both you and Tun Carrie Lass. Bloody marvellous. Fantastic. Now, did you know the... I didn't. The Blues Brothers musical. And anyway, in 2020, the first Blues Brothers full stage musical premiered in Tauranga, if that's correct, in New Zealand, written and directed by New Zealand writers Gordy Lockhart and Liam Hagen, and produced by Tauranga Musical Theatre. Anyway, Lockhart and Hagen spent years in discussions with Judy Belushi prior to signing an agreement with Belushi and Aykroyd to use Blues Brothers intellectual property. And anyway, the main task of the writers was to create a stage show based on a new storyline as complications with the rights ownership meant the original movie script could not be adapted for the stage. Anyway, the result was a musical called The Blues Brothers First Contact. Get this. So the synopsis of the show, with Jake and Elwood Blues are conditionally released from Joliet Detention Facility and they're conscripted to the US military on direct orders from the Commander-in-Chief. 5 years previously, SETI project scientists detected a faint signal from Gamma Proteus 5 in the Carina Nebula. Now, in a highly classified CIA-led operation, first contact and the arrival of alien visitors on planet Earth is scheduled for 7:23 p.m. on Tuesday the 24th of August at Area 56 in the Dark Mountains of Global Region Echo. However, the president has intelligence that suggests the morale of American forces, Joint Special Forces Operations Commander JCOC, based at Area 56, are at an all-time low. The president of the United States believes that the following 5 years of arduous preparation far from home, the appalling quality of entertainment at the region's main base to be the core of the issue. His solution? He instructs Joint Chiefs to find the only musical act that has a hope of raising morale, so saving the world and developing intergalactic relations. So, yeah, there you go. That would have been fun to see. So I didn't know that. Did you? So, yeah, look, so let's just push on. That was an interesting fact that I suppose that not many of you knew that there was a musical. But anyway, let's just push on. Messing with the kid. Oh, here it is. Wait a minute.

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A ricochet biscuit is the kind of a biscuit that's supposed to bounce off the wall back in your mouth. If it don't bounce back, you go hungry. Bow, bow, bow.

0: Beer on a hum, beer on a chub, beer on a dang, da da da. What do you want for nothing? Rubber biscuit?
1: Fantastic rubber biscuit. The Blues Brothers, The Lost Recordings I'm featuring this evening, and that was tracks 4, 5, and 6. And before Rubber Biscuit, I've got Everything and Messing with the Kid. And, well, it's just after 7:30. And, well, it's time to play a couple of community service announcements.
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1: And, well, with another listener, well, short-time listeners just written in saying, hey, Great Lakes, I've been listening to for a red-hot 3 months, which was when I rolled in from Ballarat. And she's rolled into, this particular person's rolled in to 32 places in between and always tunes into the local radio station cause that's show you find out what the town is like. I couldn't agree more. So it's no surprise that Bulladela has the best radio station cause it has the best community. Given I've listened to PBSFM, Melbourne, NURFM, 2KO, 2NX and Parks Community Radio, the home of the Elvis Festival. It's no small thing to say yes, this radio station, Great Lakes, is the best. All my love, Kat from Ballarat. Thank you, Kat. That is so much appreciated. And I couldn't agree with you more. Great Lakes FM is the greatest community radio station on the planet. And you also liked that cracker version of Rubber Biscuit, didn't you? Great stuff. Thank you so much to all of you who are texting me and writing in this evening. It's much appreciated. Great stuff. Anyway, let's just push on. So more of the same. So we've got some Shotgun Blues coming up and, well, I Don't Know is the other track. Let's go.
10: 1, 2, 1, 2, and...

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Or you gonna make like Mr. Chesterfield and satisfied? She said, well, that all depends on what you're packing. Regular or king style. I said, well, now what you got to say? Baby.

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0: No, we're just going to hang in and watch, you know?
1: Oh, good. I thought you were headed out.
0: No, no.
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3: Okay, so get your pens and pencils. There's lots of stuff going on around Paradise here over the weekend. So Lions Club of Bulladela having a spring fling fundraiser at Bulladela Bowling Club tomorrow. Not tomorrow. I'm getting ahead of myself by a fair bit. Well, they're having that on the 5th of September. Anyway, there you go. 6 p.m. till 6:30 p.m. start. So let's focus more on the immediate weekend. Let's do that. Let me have a look here. Quickly. Ooh, I know that there's some. Here we go. Terrific. Tari Hub Market and Book Shop. There we go. Tomorrow, the 15th. At the Tari Showgrounds from 8 a.m. till 12:30 a.m. Well, 12:30 p.m. They've got 8 a.m. till 12:30 a.m. Well, I don't think it'll be that long. I'm sure it's be 8 a.m. till 12:30 p.m. The Tari Hub Market and Book Shop on tomorrow. You've got the Tea Gardens Hawk's Nest Food Market on tomorrow as well. At the industrial area from 7 a.m. till 12 noon. Foster Farmers Markets are on tomorrow, August, at Little Street from 8 a.m. till 12 noon. And there's lots of fresh farm produce available, that is for sure. Cranback Community Market is on Sunday, this coming Sunday, in the Cranback School of Arts Hall from 8 a.m. till 12 noon. Foster Shores Combined Provost Club will be meeting on the 18th. Of August at 2 p.m. It's Bordy Sunkari. Cost is $4 to cover the afternoon tea and venue hire. So for more info, please contact Colin. On this is why I get you to catch the pencils out is 0448 918 645. That's 0448 918 645. Foster Lions Club have their dinner meeting on the third Monday of each month at Club Foster at 6:30 p.m. for a 7 p.m. start. The next meeting is on Monday the 17th. Please contact Bev. Pens and pencils again, please. 0428 283 097. That's 0428 283 097 for more info. I'm sure there's another market. I'm sure there is. Nope, can't see it. Anyway, look, that's it. Taking out those markets. I think Sunday should be okay. They're not predicting a lot of rain for Sunday, but tomorrow's going to be okay. Tomorrow's going to be good. So whatever markets are on tomorrow, get out there. And I'm sure Sunday's going to be absolutely fine as well. It'll be, you know. Anyway, just chuck a brolly in the boot. And just in case, always good to be prepared. We've got 12 minutes to 8 o'clock, and I've been featuring this hour the music of the Blues Brothers, their Lost Recordings album, which was released in 2025, and it was found in a briefcase of John Belushi's in his archives, and his late wife, ex-wife, released them. In 2025. So we've been trying to chop through as many of the tracks as I possibly can. So we had Shotgun Blues and I Don't Know before those community announcements. So anyway, this next track is Groove Me, Blues Brothers.

Well, we've almost run out of time. We've got about three tracks to go, 11, 12, 13. Excuse moi, mon chéri, was that track, and by the pride of that was Groove Me. Just a reminder, all you lovely people who've texted in this evening, I won't be here next week or the week after, so please put it in your diary. I'll be back on Friday evening, the 4th of September. I have some family commitments coming up the next couple of weeks, and I will miss you. I will miss doing this show, but I'd miss my family even more if I didn't attend those particular functions. So please, next week, the week after, I won't be here, but September the 4th, tell your friends, if you're digging it, tell your friends, come here Friday nights, but not until Friday the 4th of September I'll be here. But look, I'll try and squeeze one more track in, and this is Soul Man. Let's give it a crack. Blues Brothers, The Lost Recordings.

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0: Opposition says the federal government hasn't fought hard enough to get the US to remove its tariffs on Australia. Overnight, the Prime Minister has spoken with the US President about a range of key issues. Anthony Albanese says Donald Trump is considering exempting Australia from a 12.5% tariff. Nationals leader Matt Canavan says he should have pushed the administration to do this months ago.
1: This government hasn't really taken up enough of the fight against these. They haven't engaged in the same way other countries through the review process of the United States. Our Prime Minister hadn't spoken to the President about these issues at all. He hadn't spoken to the President since March this year.
0: The Foreign Minister has labelled One Nation's cause for a monoculture as a threat to our national security. The keynote address to the Lowy Institute think tank follows months of debate over national identity after Pauline Hanson declared Australia should be monocultural. But Senator Wong says our diversity is a shield against global instability. The Productivity Commission has labelled the current GST deal a mistake and is urging the federal government to revert to the old system. WA is guaranteed at least 75 cents of every dollar of tax revenue under an agreement struck by former Prime Minister Scott Morrison. An interim report has found the deals made the system less equitable and costs four times more than initially expected. The federal government says it will not alter the current agreement. The Prime Minister says it's important any airport incidents are immediately reported to the relevant authority. A Virgin flight was forced to abort takeoff at Sydney Airport on Sunday when a Qantas plane crossed the runway in front of it. The Transport Safety Bureau is investigating why the incident took 4 days to be reported. Anthony Albanese says it's important the proper procedure is followed.
2: That there needs to be immediate reporting of any incident and following of any investigation, any measures which have to be taken, need to be taken.
0: Detectives investigating corruption in the construction industry have arrested former CFMEU boss John Setcar for a third time. Police will allege he made harassing and offensive comments online earlier this week. Mr. Setcar was first arrested last November in relation to allegedly threatening emails he sent to the former union administrator. And an overhead wiring issue is causing major disruptions across all Sydney train lines, with some passengers reporting they've been told to get off the carriage and walk along the tracks. In finance, one Australian dollar is buying around 70 US cents.
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0: The penultimate round of the AFL gets underway shortly, with Fremantle hosting Adelaide in Perth. The Dockers can claim the minor premiership with a win. In the NRL, the Dolphins have smashed the Sea Eagles 22-0 in Sydney. Now it's the Bulldogs taking on the Rabbitohs. Maroons coach Billy Slater has stepped down from his position with immediate effect. The move already fueling speculation the NRL Hall of Famer could take over for incumbent Storm coach Craig Bellamy. Continuous core team host and footy legend Daryl Broman says it seems all roads may lead to Melbourne.
4: Whether he wants to go out and coach a first-grade side, I'd be surprised, but it's just looking that way, isn't it? With Bellamy, I think Bellamy's going to have one more year. That could change. You just don't know.
0: That's the latest news and sport.
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7: It's dropped a degree in the last hour, so it's 14 degrees outside, and that humidity's just creeped up a little bit to 80%, and the wind is still from the south-southwest at 7 kilometres an hour. And, well, they say that should be just, well, getting no stronger, if anything, easing off a little more overnight. Tomorrow, shower or two

0: 7 to 20 degrees tomorrow. And wind southeasterly, 15 to 20 kilometres an hour, they're saying. Well, that's tonight. Sorry. Well, that was today. Wrong. Tomorrow, shower 7 to 20 degrees. And chance of a fog inland in the early morning. Morning chance, medium chance of showers, so most likely in the late morning and afternoon. And those light winds becoming southerly up to 25 kilometres an hour in the morning, then becoming light in the evening. Showers on Sunday, 9 to 19 degrees, and pretty much the same for Monday, 9 to 19 degrees. So pretty much a mirror image of Sunday. And showers, of course, again on Monday. Showers on Sunday, showers on Monday, 9 to 19 degrees on both days. And, you know, winds, well, they're saying very high chance of showers on pretty much on both days. And Tuesday, we've got showers on Tuesday again, 9 to 18 degrees. And Wednesday, shower or two on Wednesday, 7 to 19 degrees and 6 to 21 degrees and mostly sunny on Thursday. So the weather cheering up a little bit towards the end of next week. Macquarie Coastal Waters forecast for tomorrow, Saturday the 15th of August until midnight that night. Winds will be southerly, 15 to 20 knots. Seas around 1 metre, increasing to 1.5 metres during the morning. Swell will be southerly, 1.5 metres inshore, then increasing to, well, 1.5 to 2 metres offshore south of Port Macquarie. The weather partly cloudy, 80% chance of showers. And the coastal waters forecast for Sunday, 16th. Winds will be southerly, 15 to 20 knots, turning southeasterly during the morning. Seas around 1 metre, increasing to 1.5 metres offshore. The swell will be southerly, 1.5 to 2 metres, then tending southeasterly 2 metres during the afternoon. Weather partly cloudy, 90% chance of showers, and the chance of a thunderstorm in the afternoon and evening. And we've got a high tide coming up, which will peak at 9:37 p.m. this evening at a height of 1.6 metres. And the following or reciprocal low tide will occur at 1 minute past 4 a.m. tomorrow morning at a height of 0.13 of a metre. And folks, that's the new sport and weather until the next News Bulletin update at 9 o'clock.
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0: 8 minutes past 8 o'clock on Friday evening Jazz Tracks, but jazz just not as you know it. But, if you're still kind of tuned in, thank you very much. I hope you enjoyed the lost recordings of the Blues Brothers as much as I did. It's a fun recording, that certainly is. And you can just imagine what went on in that room. I reckon there was lots of frivolity. There would have been a few bevvies, I would imagine, and other things going on there. But anyway, we'll never know, but one can only guess with the shenanigans that those boys would get up to on and off the stage. So, but it's a great recording indeed. And look, this program's not called Jazz Tracks for nothing, because at some point in the evening I have to play jazz. And well, that was originally my intention when I started this program well over 3 years ago. And, well, I had to play around with it. And well, you know, I started playing 4 hours of jazz. And, well, that just was never going to cut it here. And so I've, over the years, tailored the program to suit a lot of ears and a lot of tastes within a kind of, you know, a kind of small collection of genres. And I kind of came up with what the program currently is, which is, you know, in the first hour I play some funk and some blues and all that stuff. And you know, I sort of take care of business there. In the second hour, like you heard, I feature an album. And it could be anything, and usually blues, or it's, you know, whatever, you know. And I try and make it accessible to a broad range of people. And that's pretty much the first couple of hours that how I tailor this program. And in this third hour between 8 and 9 o'clock, I play jazz. I play jazz. I play contemporary and I play fusion jazz. So if you're into jazz, if you dig jazz, stick around, you know. And even if you're not, as I say to some of my listeners, you know, a lot of listeners don't kind of just switch off. They hear the word jazz. They go, oh, they think of banjos and washboards and straw hats and stuff like that. And there's nothing wrong with that, believe me, honestly. But a lot of people have different impressions of jazz. But I do it because I was pretty much almost breastfed on jazz as a kid. It's because my parents were all musicians. My brother's a musician and we were all professional. And so I dig jazz and I need to play my jazz between 8 and 9 o'clock. So, hey, but if it's not your thing, but stick around, there might be something that kind of pings your interest. But at 9 o'clock, between 9 and 10, I play some smooth grooves, some really nice smooth grooves to take you through till 10 o'clock and ease you into the weekend. So come back at 9. If this is not your bag, please come back at 9 o'clock and I play some really nice smooth stuff. Not frantic. It's just great. Some good stuff. So anyway, I'm going to rip into it and with one of my favorite big bands. It's a WDR big band with Chuck Owen. And they're based in Cologne in Germany. And they've got their own YouTube site. And I just dig them. They're just one of the, well, I think one of the best and most prolific big bands going around at the moment. And yeah, I'm a huge fan of theirs. And unfortunately, when I was in Cologne in 2015, I think, they weren't in residency. So I was quite disappointed about that. But this is the WDR Big Band with a track called Knife's Edge.

Elvin Jones's recording album, It Don't Mean a Thing. And look, that was released in 2009, and the title of that track was Bopsy. And in fact, it was written by the vocalist you just heard there, Kevin Mahogany. And Cecil McBee on bass, and of course, Elvin, the great, great, incomparable Elvin Jones on drums. Flute, Sonny Fortune. Tenor saxophone, of course, Sonny Fortune again. Trombone, Dolfeo Masalis. Trumpet, Nicholas Payton. And, of course, their vocals, Kevin Mahogany. And evidently, it was recorded in Russia, that album. I didn't think that was the case, but evidently that's what it is. Nine tracks on that album. Green Chimneys, a lullaby of Itsugu Village traditional. Elvin married a Japanese lady, and he had quite an affinity for the country and its people, as I do. I love Japan. I love its people. It Don't Mean a Thing If It Ain't Got That Swing. Lush Life, Zeno's Spirit, A Flower Is a Lonesome Thing. Ask Me Now. And that was track 7, Bopsy, and Fatima's Waltz, track 8. And A Change Is Going to Come, track 9. And the track to the tune to kick off the hour was Knife's Edge by the WDR Big Band. And as I said before, it's based in Cologne. Certainly my favourite, absolute favourite big band. And I think one of the most tasteful musical drummers is Hans Decker with that particular band, the WDR band, Big Band. And I really dig his playing. He's just got such a wonderful touch. And he's been with the band... I know he's been with the band as long as I've been following them. And so if you ever get a chance at WDR Big Band, check him out on Facebook. The other one, YouTube, that's the one. Check him out there. They've got a great channel. And their specialty is they get guests in, guest singers, guest musicians of great note. To sit in with the band and do albums, do concerts, do recordings, all that sort of thing. So it's certainly worth, if you're into it, if you're into big bands, check them out, WDR Big Band. They are fantastic. 25 minutes past, well, we're heading on to 26 minutes past 8 o'clock on Friday evening, Jazz Tracks. I'm Matt D, and I'll be here until 10 this evening, and I've got some more jazz for you coming up in this hour, that is for sure. And... I'm just going to have a pick one of the tracks. See, all right, let's have a listen to some more big band, and this time it's Australian, the 10-part invention, and some great players here. They are no more, unfortunately. I think they might be. But John Pochet was one of the original John Pochet, the drummer. He unfortunately, John is no longer with us, but John was one of the great trailblazers of jazz back in the day. And he certainly, I mean, you hear the term ambidextrous when it comes to drummers. And I used to sit and watch watch him down at the basement and other gigs in Sydney. And man, that guy could sort of swing on the right cymbal with his right hand, swing on the right cymbal with his left hand, and he was just a sight to behold behind the kit. And a lovely guy, funny man, very, very funny man. And he just shone when he lit up the stage. Anyway, this is our 10-part invention with we'll play this one. So It Goes, from the self-titled album, which is a 10-part invention. And it was released in 2010. Here we go.

0: 10-part invention there. Fantastic stuff. So it goes from the self-titled album 10-part invention, which featured, you know, John Pochet and the original founder of that particular great ensemble, John Pochet. And it featured a ton of players over the years, but basically John Pochet, Roger Frampton, Bernie McCann, Ken James, Paul Cutland, Steve Elphick, Andrew Robson, Bob Birtles, James Greeny, Warwick Alder, Sandy Evans, Paul McNamara, also piano player, Dave Goodman, drums, Miroslav Bukowski, trumpet, Tom, it just goes on. And I'm pleased to say that a new album has been released this year, which I'm very, very pleased to say. And it was released this year, and it's entitled Time Is Moved. And it's the first recording by the band in 20 years. So I look forward to getting my hands on that, that's for sure. So the lineup again: Miroslav Bukowski on trumpet, Sandy Evans OAM on tenor saxophone, Paul Cutland on baritone, Andrew Robson, John McKay, Warwick Alder on trumpet, and James Greening, trombone, Kevin Hunt, piano, Steve Elphick, bass, the great Steve Elphick, Reese Cameron, drums. So I'll get my hands on that over the next couple of weeks while I'm AOL. Well, I'm not AOL, I'm absent without leave. I'm actually absent with leave, AWL. Next couple of weeks. So I'll be back on Friday nights from the 4th of September. I've been having a couple of weeks off to be with family. So that's me. That's what's happening. So, more jazz after this break.
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4: 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Drawn at our 40th birthday celebration on the 22nd of August, and the winners announced on Monday the 24th in the Brekkie Show.
0: Time is 21 minutes to 9 o'clock here on Friday evening Jazz Tracks.

Peter Erskine there. Not So Yes was the track from his Second Opinion album. Recorded in the States, released in 2016, and it's on the Fuzzy label. And that appears on track four on the list. There's nine tracks in total, and naturally Peter Erskine on drums, Benjamin Shepherd on bass, John Beasley on keyboards, and Bob Shepherd on sax and flute. Wonderful album indeed. The time is, 13 minutes. Well, yeah, 13 minutes to 9 o'clock here on Friday Evening Jazz Tracks. Great Lakes FM, 101.5. And time for a bit of Cameron Fowler with Impulse from his Prevail album, 2012. Cameron Fowler.

came in Fowler there. Impulse from his Prevail album, and unusual arrangement there. Tenor saxophone, Cayman Fowler there on tenor saxophone, Alan Johnson piano, Eric Wheeler upright bass, and Quincy Phillips on drums. And I think just to close out the hour, we might close it out with a lovely track by our very own wonderful, delightful, and very much missed Kerry Bedell. Too marvellous for words.

0: Kerry Bedell from the Singer album. Just wonderful. Just gorgeous and so sadly missed. And I'm proud to say that I had quite a bit to do with Kerry and teaching. And it was just wonderful stuff. So, boy, on that album, Barry Sullivan, Rick Berger, drums, Jeff Cox on two. It's Graham Morgan, so it was recorded in Melbourne. Graham Lyle, guitar, Billy Green, Carlio. Ooh, I'm running out of time. Brian, oh, piano, Brian Cadd. Wow, okay. Peter Jones, electric piano. Anyway. And it was released in 1973. So, great stuff indeed. So, anyway, got the news coming up at 9 o'clock. Let's go.
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5: Good evening, I'm Chelsea Bowden. Labor is being urged to scrap a special GST deal for Western Australia, which is costing taxpayers about $6 billion a year. Federal politics editor Michael Packey.
6: The Productivity Commission has released an interim report into the GST reforms introduced almost a decade ago, designed to placate WA. The Commission claims the changes, which started under the Coalition and have continued under Labor, have been a mistake.
5: Labor is being urged to scrap a special GST deal for Western Australia, which is costing taxpayers about $6 billion a year. Federal politics editor Michael Packey.
6: The Productivity Commission has released an interim report into the GST reforms introduced almost a decade ago.

0: worse off. The commission says the regime has cost $23 billion so far and is urging the government to return to the previous GST model. Michael Packey reporting.
1: A US politics expert says the federal government knows it's unlikely to be exempt from the president's tariffs. Overnight, the Prime Minister spoke with Donald Trump about a range of key issues. Anthony Albanese says the president is considering exempting Australia from a 12.5% tariff. But Jared Monshine from the US Study Centre says the PM knows this is a long shot.
2: I just don't think that the Albanese government seems to be focused on this as much because they can see that it's out of their hands and it's not an institutional challenge as much as it is an individual challenge. And President Trump will continue to implement his tariff agenda in mercurial fashion.
1: Sydney detectives have seized CCTV of three students from the night they allegedly sexually assaulted a 14-year-old girl in a Bondi alleyway. The teenage boys who attend Sydney's prestigious Scots College have been charged with aggravated sexual assault over the July attack. Investigators have seized several items from the boys' homes. Former Victorian Premier Jacinta Allan has made her last public performance as an MP after announcing her retirement from politics. She stepped down from the Labor leadership just over a fortnight ago. Miss Allan says she's looking forward to her next chapter.
3: And I'm looking forward to taking everything I have learnt and loved from this role into my own next chapter.
1: And Perth's Royal Show won't feature any poultry competitions this year due to the threat of the H5 bird flu. The Royal Agricultural Society of WA says these exhibits would usually bring 750 birds to the annual event. Other royal shows have also cancelled bird competitions, including Adelaide and Melbourne. In finance, one Australian dollar is buying around 71 US cents.
4: 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Your complete garden centre.
1: Round 23 of the AFL has kicked off in Perth. Fremantle has won the first quarter against Adelaide 34-21. In the NRL, the Dolphins can now set their sights on a top four finish after a commanding 22-0 win over the Sea Eagles. Over at Sydney's Accor Stadium, the Rabbitohs lead the Bulldogs 10-0 at halftime. Bangladesh is building a big lead over Australia in the first test in Darwin, and a streamlined Wallabies side is preparing to face Japan in tomorrow's return test match in Townsville. Winger Harry Potter telling Sports Today the big men shed plenty of kilos in their sweaty conditions of Osaka last week.
5: Some of the props were a little bit heavier than I am. I think some of them dropped close to 4 kilos, just falling off them.
1: That's the latest news and sport.
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9: 13 degrees outside, so the temp is just slowly creeping down a little. Don't know whether it's, they reckon it's going to be, get down to perhaps 7 degrees in the morning. By the looks, so they're saying, well, between 3 and 10. And, 13 degrees, 84% humidity. That is creeping up a little bit, and the wind is from the southwest and gusting up to around about 10 knots. It still hasn't quite abated yet. So, chance of fog inland in the early morning tomorrow, medium chance for showers, and most likely in the late morning and afternoon. Light winds will be becoming southerly, 15 to 25 kilometres an hour in the morning, then becoming light in the evening. That's tomorrow. Sunday, 9 to 19 degrees with showers. And Monday's pretty much the same, 9 to 19 degrees with showers. And, Monday's looking like... Well, they're saying very high chance of showers on

0: on Sunday, and most likely from the late morning. And the winds will be northwest to southwesterly, 15 to 20 kilometres an hour, and then becoming light before dawn, then becoming southeast to southwesterly, up to 20 kilometres an hour in the morning. As I said, Monday, 9 to 19 degrees, pretty much mirror image of Sunday, with showers on Monday. And those winds southeasterly, which is seems to be how they're tending of late. And 15 to 20 kilometres an hour during the morning again, and then becoming light during the evening. Tuesday, 9 to 18 with showers again on Tuesday. And they're saying high chance of showers again, most likely in the morning and the afternoon. Light winds becoming southeasterly, 15 to 20 k during the day, and then becoming light during the afternoon. That's Tuesday. Wednesday, 7 to 19 degrees with a shower or two, and mostly sunny on Thursday, 6 to 21 degrees. The Macquarie Coastal Waters forecast, Makey Cape to Seal Rocks for tomorrow, Saturday until midnight. Winds will be southerly, 15 to 20 knots. Seas around 1 metre, increasing to 1.5 metres during the morning. Swell will be southerly, 1.5 metres inshore, then increasing to 2 metres offshore south of Port Macquarie. Weather partly cloudy, 80% chance of showers. The Coastal Waters forecast for Sunday, 16th of August. Winds will be southerly again, 15 to 20 knots, turning southeasterly during the morning. Seas, they will be around 1 metre, increasing to 1.5 metres offshore. Swell southerly, 1.5 to 2 metres, tending southeasterly, 2 metres during the afternoon. And the weather partly cloudy, 90% chance of showers, and the chance of a thunderstorm in the afternoon and evening. And the tide, folks, well, the next tide will be, well, about a half an hour's time, 9:37 PM this evening. It'll be a high tide of 1.6 metres, and the following low tide will occur 1 minute past four tomorrow morning at a height of 0.13 metres. And folks, that's my last weather read, not only for this Friday night, but until Friday night, the 4th of September, because I'll be having a couple of weeks off with some wonderful, joyous family commitments coming up over the next couple of weeks. So I won't be here, unfortunately, sadly, but I will be back on Friday, the 4th. So anyway, coming up, some smooth grooves.
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0: All right, folks, turn the lights down, and I'm sure you've slipped into something comfortable, haven't you? I'm sure you have. You're in your jammies or whatever, your slippies and your slippers, and you got a blanket on you, and you got a cup of tea or a port or a whiskey or a glass of milk or something like that, and your feet are up and the lights are low, and, well, just enjoy some smooth grooves that I'm going to take you through till 10 o'clock.

0: John Cleary there. Help me, somebody. Wow. From his Moonburn album. And that was released in 1999. Great artist. And before that was All Night from the Free Label, from their MIA album, 2020. And to kick the evening off was Harvest for the World. Average Band's Inside Out album. And that was released in 2018. Some nice stuff there to get us going. Oh, to break us down. After a, well, rather sprightly 3 hours before this. So we do play quite a variety of stuff here on Friday evenings, here on Friday Evening Jazz Tracks. On, the greatest community radio station on the planet, Great Lakes FM 101.5. And we're 40 years of age. Next, on Saturday the 22nd, we turn 40 and we're having a big party. So you need to get online, and if you see one of your invited posters anywhere, just scan the QR code on the poster, go to our site, and buy your tickets. It's fancy dress, 80s style, that is for sure. There's going to be live entertainment, some great food, some special presentations, and some great raffle prices. I can't tell you what they're going to be. You're just going to have to buy a ticket and go there. And you're going to have a great night. You are going to have a fantastic night. And go as your favourite 80s someone, I guess. I don't know what I'd go as. Unfortunately, I can't be there because I'll be in Sydney. Most sadly, because I do remember the 80s fondly, actually. And what are you going to go as? So, as I said, great food, plenty of reason to bring your best 80s energy. And let's make it a birthday to remember, please, because 40 years is pretty special. You know, entertaining and informing the great people of this fantastic area we call paradise here. The Great Lakes and beyond. I know for a fact I can get I get Great Lakes FM when I'm driving down to Sydney for most of the trip, to tell you the truth. And and if you're anywhere like in Newcastle or somewhere like that, and you're still picking us up, or well, that's on the radio, you can get us anywhere in the world online. You just go online and stream us. So, yeah, got Community Plus Radio. You've got all sorts of stuff that you can access us anywhere on the planet for our music. But if you're on the radio, you get us all pretty much all the way down to Newcastle, which is fantastic. So do yourselves a favour. Go along. Just do it. And as I said, it's a very we won a ton of awards. At the Business Awards, local Business Awards. And we're now Hall of Famers. Can you believe that? I can. So you got to do it. You got to do it. It's going to be a very, very, very special night. It's 28 minutes past the hour of 9 o'clock. We'll be back with some more great smooth grooves after this.
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Take Six. Wonderful a cappella group from the United States, and that's from their Believe album. And the first track you heard was You Know You're In Love, and that featured Stevie Wonder on harmonica. And this was released in 2016. Great track indeed, and that track was entitled Here in LA. So, yeah, beautiful. It's a beautiful album. It's a really great, great album indeed. Look, I don't know. I'm kind of just changing the subject at the moment, but you probably don't know this about me, but I am quite a NRL fan. I do like my rugby league. And in fact, I'm a Penrith supporter. Yes, I am. And I was kind of shocked when they announced this test cricket going on during the rugby league season. I think that's appalling. I don't know about anybody else. Let me know. But I just think there's too much of kind of everything going on at the moment. I like sport. I do like test cricket. It's the only type of cricket I do like. I don't like the short version of the game at all. I only like the test cricket, but not during the rugby league season. It doesn't belong here. It doesn't belong in the month of August. It's a summer sport. Well, of course, they're playing it in Darwin, aren't they? And I just think it's appalling, and I certainly won't be supporting it. That is for sure. I just think that I think money and greed has taken over, well, both games, actually, NRL and the cricket and any other sports, I guess, soccer, I guess. Is it the same with soccer? Is it the same with, I don't know, is it the same with netball? Is it the same? Tell me. Let me know, because I just kind of think greed gets in the way of the game. It becomes sort of bigger than the game itself. Money becomes, and I get it, people want to make money about it. You know, I kind of get that. There's the sports men and women want to, you know, they've got to pay them, and television stations all want to make their money and cash in and do all that. But there comes a point, seriously, where, you know, when you get the cricket being played, test cricket being played at the same time as the NRL and the ARL and everything else going on, all the winter sports, I think it's a bit rich, that's all, by Cricket Australia to put that stuff on. And anyway, look, that's my beef. That's my beef for this evening. And I shouldn't be doing it now because we're supposed to be relaxing, putting our feet up and having a bit of a tipple and listening to some smooth grooves. But it just came upon me just then. Oh, blasted cricket during the winter. Don't dig it at all. What I do hope you're digging is this is my show this evening and the music. Forget I even said that. But if you've got something to say about it, text me. Just let me know. And, here, grab a pen. 04-888-387-44. That's 04-888-387-44. Text me. Let me know your thoughts on summer sports in winter and vice versa. In the meantime, let's just push on with some great, great smooth grooves. Oh, we won't put that one there. Let's do this. Okay. Let's do this. Some Pete Escovedo, Africa, from his Rhythm of the Night album.

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0: Well, here we are, that time again. This creeps up ever so quickly. I'm Matt D. That's who you've been listening to, and you've been listening to Friday Evening Jazz Tracks here on Great Lakes FM. I certainly hope you've enjoyed the music that I've presented to you tonight. And, just a reminder that I'll be away for a couple of weeks, but I'll be back on Friday night, the 4th of September. I look forward to seeing you all then. In the meantime, again, thank you so much for your company. I really do appreciate it. It's a pleasure and an honour to bring the music that I enjoy so much to you all every week. Have a great, great weekend. Be safe on the roads, on the water, whatever you do. Have a great, great weekend, and have sweet dreams.
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promised to bring you the full edit of the Live Aid from 1985. Having a few technical difficulties on that one. I will get it to air for you as soon as I can. But as a fill, let's get back and do a full show of 1985. Well, full show. Okay, there's a couple of diversions. There's an album anniversary release from Billy Idol. David Byrne's touring Australia shortly. There's some double plays in there as well. But hey, let's get straight into it. Celebrating 1985 this week, Simple Minds. This is Alive and Kicking, the Essential 80s Radio Show.

US group Mr. Mister with Broken Wings from 1985. Paul Young now celebrating 1985. He's still touring the UK. This is Everything Must Change.

0: Australian group Models with Barbados. Also there, Divinals with the late Chrissy Amphlett up front and Good Die Young. Plenty of Australians in this week's show, actually. Make sure you stick around for the entire gig. Heading back in the next half hour, we've got some more Australian artists, as well as Loverboy and Tears for Fears.
1: Looking bumpy and you've got a lot of stumpies. Better get up

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0: Yeah, Lumpy's.
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celebrating 1985. That's Australia's Vita Beats, who are brother and sister duo from Sydney. That's with Boombox. And now, Loverboy, loving every minute, the Essential 80s Radio Show.

0: about to kick off a UK and a US tour. That's Howard Jones and Life in One Day. Australia's Uncanny X-Men there as well. We're still waiting for 1985 to happen. Don't worry, there's plenty of it this week as we celebrate 1985. Coming back next hour, let's see, Phil Collins is in there, as well as Mary Jane Girls.
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8: 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I'm your host, Gavin Livermore. As we continue celebrating 1985 this week from Australian band I'm Talking, this is Love Don't Live Here Anymore from their 1986 album Bear Witness.

0: Corey Hart, Never Surrender, 1985. Returning back shortly, we've got a double play, one of our first sets of double plays coming up. Also in there, John Fogerty and David Lee Roth.
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0: 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This is Dusty Pages.

never told them about. A road leading to the shadowy tip of nowhere. To the land of the different, the bizarre, the unexplainable. They thought they were headed for fun in the sun. Not quite. These visitors are trying to go home again. But where they're headed is another dimension entirely. One of wonder and imagination. Fasten your seatbelts.

David Lee Roth with some of his solo work from 1985. That's California Girls. And now from Creedence Clearwater Revival, this is John Fogerty and Old Man Down the Road, the Essential 80s Radio Show.

0: Eurythmics, that's Sex Crime from the movie 1984, which was also an adaptation of the book as well. Australian group Models with Cold Fever. Stay with us. This week's Essential 80s radio show continues. We've still got another hour to go. There's an album anniversary coming up next and some more double plays.
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8: 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I'm your host, Gavin Livermore. As we continue celebrating 1985, well, taking a slight deviation just for the moment. It's this very week of 1982 that UK artist William Broad, you know him better as Billy Idol, released his self-titled debut album, had a number of great hits on it. Here's one of them. This is White Wedding.

0: one of our double plays with this week's Essential 80s radio show, Eurogliders, with Can't Wait to See You and We Will Together. Stay with us. Another half hour to go. Some more double plays coming up. Kids in the Kitchen getting us started next half hour.
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0: 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As we continue with the last half hour, Kids in the Kitchen to take us back to 1985 with our 1985 special this week. This is Something That You Said.

And wrapping up this week's show, Australia's Pseudo Echo with Brian Kenham up front. That's from the Love and Adventure album, 1985, with Don't Go. The Hooters there as well with And We Danced. Actually, talking about Pseudo Echo, well, they're back on their Love and Adventure tour yet again. Another adaptation of it, another tour of Australia. Thanks for tuning in for this week's Essential 80s Radio Show. I'm your host, Gavin Livermore. Look forward to seeing you right here again next week with your local station as we tack back with some more hits from the 1980s. Have a great week ahead. I'll see you then.

0: Foster, Tuncurry, the Mid-North Coast. 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

And a very good morning to you. Welcome to Saturday Mornings Edition, just for old time's sake, right here at your local Great Lakes FM. I'm Graham Spicer. Good to have your company. We're here through until 6. Then Greeny comes along with Keeping It Country. What a show we got lined up for you today. Yeah. Songs you remember, songs you've forgotten, and songs you may never want to hear again. But we do it just for old time's sake. Coming up this hour, yep, got a beauty. We look at 4 more number one hits in Australia on the top 40 charts from 1964's the year. So get ready for that one. And then a legend movie star whose films, well, he made over 110 movies and appeared in TV series. And he got a liking for calypso music when he was filming in Trinidad. We'll play 4 of his songs in the second hour. Third hour, a family of rhythm and blues soup from New Orleans. Brothers they were. And I'll give you a clue. One of the brothers had a hit with Linda Ronstadt. So that's coming up in the third hour. And the fourth hour, bit of sad news. We lost Johnny Young. He died yesterday at the age of 79. And we'll play a couple of his hits as well as songs that he wrote. So, get ready, get set, let's go. Here's a pretty one to kick us off. Buddy Holly.

0: singer, an actress, and also a songwriter, pretty good songwriter at that too. Her name, of course, Jackie DeShannon. When You Walk in the Room, she hit the charts with that in January 64, and The Searchers picked it up in October 64, and they took it to number one. So she did pretty well. We played The Searchers last week for you, so we give you a second bite at the original. From the person who wrote it, Jackie DeShannon. She also wrote another hit for The Searchers, and if you remember, well, she didn't actually write it, but she had them record it, and it was called Needles and Pins. All right, it's Al, and don't forget, we kicked off with the late and great Buddy Holly, and that was a number 13 hit in the US. In the UK, it was number one for 5 weeks. And here in Australia, it was number three, and it did pretty well. Buddy was the Hall of Fame. He was nominated and inducted into the Hall of Fame. I don't know why it took so long. 1986. Yep, and he passed away, as we all know, on the 3rd of February, 1959. And he was only 22 years old. The song, incidentally, was written by Paul Anka and was written specifically for Buddy Holly. And Paul Anka donated the royalties of the song to his wife, Maria Elena, when it became a posthumous hit. So there you go. And the song, pretty song, wasn't it? Doesn't matter anymore. 8 after 2, right here, just for old time's sake, on a Saturday morning. If you just joined us, thanks for being here, and we're rocking and rolling and grooving and what else through until 6.
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0: But before we go any further, we better check the weather for you. What sort of day is it going to be? Well, for the mid-north coast, the forecast partly cloudy, patchy fog inland in the early morning, and medium chance of showers most likely in the late morning and afternoon. Excuse me. And, light winds becoming south-southeasterlies at 15 to 20 kilometres in the morning, then becoming light in the evening. Overnight temperatures a bit cool, 3 to 10, with daytime temperatures reaching between 14 and 20 degrees. There's a moderate fire danger. Sunrise.

0: Highs 27 past 6 and the UV index 4, moderate. Sun protection is recommended between 10 and 3 this afternoon. Macquarie Coastal Waters forecast, Smoky Cape to Seal Rocks, partly cloudy, medium chance of showers, southerlies up to 15 to 20 knots, seas around a metre, increasing to 1 to 1.5 metres during the morning, and the swell southerly around 1.5 metres. Tides, yep, low tide at 1 minute past four this morning, 0.13 of a metre. That's pretty low, isn't it? And then high tide at 10:05 this morning, 1.29 metres. Now, if you're wondering what's happening up and down the coast, it's not real flash. It's up and down the coast is the same everywhere, and it's a shower or two. 10 to 20 for Coffs, 8 to 21 for Kempsey, Port Macquarie and Taree, shower or two, 9 to 20. Fosterton, Curry, 7 to 20, shower or two. 8 to 19 in Bulladela, and you got it, shower or two. Now the outlook for tomorrow, pretty much the same up until Tuesday. High chance of showers, 10 to 17 for Sunday and Monday. Tuesday, 10 to 18. Then for Wednesday, Thursday and Friday, medium chance of showers. For Wednesday, 9 to 19, Thursday, 8 to 20, and Friday, 9 to 19. Then Saturday, it'll be a cloudy day, 9 to 19, chance of showers on Sunday week, 8 to 19, and Monday week, the pick of them, 8 to 20, and a sunny day. Currently, what have we got? 10 degrees. Yep, 10 degrees, winds from the southwest about 12 kilometres, and the gusts up to about 17. Humidity 87%, the barometer fairly steady, 1,027 hectopascals. First light, 1 minute past 6 this morning, total daylight getting longer, 10 hours and 55 minutes. And if we reach our top today of 20, that's 3 degrees above average for this time of year, and our low of 7 degrees, that's 4 degrees below average for this time of year. So, what can I say? Best thing to do is get out there, try and avoid the showers, if there's any, but it's only, I think they said, about up to 2 millimetres, so it's not real wet. But get out there and enjoy your day.
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0: Yep, one of the most successful studio musicians, pianist, yep, and he was backing Elvis for a lot of his songs too. That's the late and great Floyd Kramer. And the song that originally was a hit in 1938, believe it or not, and it was written by the what they called the King of Western Swing, country music, great, and his name was Bob Wills. And that's called Sad Antonio Rose. And before that song we dug up, haven't heard it for years, out of July 1971. They were a studio group created by the people who put Dawn together, producers Hank Madress and Dave Apple. And Peggy Santaleo was the lead singer, and it was a group called Dusk. And the song, number 53 in the US, wasn't a big hit, nor here in Australia, number 42 on the chart. And out of July 1971, I hear those church bells ringing. Right, 19 after 2, right here at your local Great Lakes FM on this Saturday morning. It's not too bad weather-wise. It's not that cold. But according to the Bureau, we might slip down to about, not cold, about 9 degrees. So not far to go. Coming up, what have I got? One of my favourite Tom T. Hall songs coming up this hour. Also, we've got, who else? Vaughan Munro. And our foreplay, the four number one hits on Australia's Top 40 chart that was introduced in 1964, and 62 years ago, all those years ago, can you remember? Do you think the Beatles might have anything to do with that year? Well, you better wait there and find out.
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0: That's Marianne Faithfull with the Bob Dylan song. It was from her first album, actually, Come What May. And the song out of October 1964. And the answer, my friend, is Blowing in the Wind. Good one. And before that, don't you reckon that's a great song from Tom T. Hall? It was out of December 1973, I Love. They called him, yes, the country music storyteller from Olive in Kentucky. Lost him, he took his own life in 2021, died at the age of 85. Talented man and a great songwriter. All right, 28 after 2, just for old time's sake here on a Saturday morning at Great Lakes FM. Don't forget you've got a date with us on Saturday, this Saturday coming up, the 22nd of August, at the Tuncurry Beach Bowling Club. Why? Well, we're celebrating our 40th birthday. Yep, 40 years we've been broadcasting to the Great Lakes from 1986 through until 2026. And it's time for you to come along and then help join the fun. There will be our 40 years, yep. There will be, we'll be at the, I better tell you where we're going first. We're going to the Tuncurry Beach Bowling Club. Tickets, just $40 per person. There will be a terrific night, fun filled of memories and talents, and good night entertainment from the Traps. They'll be there. Great music, good food, plenty of reasons to bring yourself and your mates. And because it's in the 80s when we started, you want to dress like an 80 rock and roller, then please do. There will be prizes for obviously best dressed and best looking couple and all that sort of stuff. But remember, live entertainment, delicious food, and lots of fun. So get yourself along to that. That's happening on Saturday week, the 22nd of August, at the Tuncurry Beach Bowling Club, and help celebrate our 40th anniversary. Gonna be great.
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0: Hall & Oates. Yep, they met in uni in 1967 and they charted that song in October 1983 from Brooklyn, New York. They charted 7 big hits and 6 were number ones, which meant that they passed the Everly Brothers as the number one duo during the rock era. And they were inducted into the Rock and Roll Hall of Fame in 2014. Say it isn't so. And what about the man with the big voice? Yep, trumpeter, band leader. And the song You Were Meant For Me was a hit for other people, including Gordon McRae, Judy Garland. But Vaughan Munro did a pretty good job of it. And that song going back to 1958. What about the Pee Wee Aren't It? It was huge way back in 1948. Yep. Number one for 8 weeks. Yes, Pee Wee Hunt and 12th Street Rag. And Canadian duo from Canada, of course, Sweet City Woman, Stampeders with Rick Dobson, singer, guitarist, and he wrote the song. And it was a number 8 hit in the US, a number 12 hit here in Australia. Really a one-hit wonder for him here. And it's a pretty good song out of August 71, Sweet City Woman. All right. It's 13 to 3 here at your local Great Lakes FM. Coming up, our four players. We look at the first four number one hits in 1964 here in Australia. And guess what? Most of them are the Beatles.
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How about that, huh? All Beatles songs, even the last one written by John Lennon and Paul McCartney, World Without Love, Peter Usher and Gordon Waller. And America was part of the British invasion, but also Australia was part of that too. The Beatles really invaded our shores as well. And the first three hits that we played were number ones from the John Lennon Quartet. Yep, four big hits. And from 1964, they had a whole bunch of them. And they went on and on and on and on. And even had double-sided hits. I Saw Her Standing There, and the flip side was Love Me Do. And that song stayed number one for a massive 7 weeks. Not done yet? Well, they hit the number one spot with one of the great ballads of all time. So it was from here in Australia, All My Love, and it was on a EP. And there was some great songs on it called Ask Me Why, Money, and P.S. I Love You. And that was number one for 5 weeks. The fourth number one hit was from, as I said, Peter Usher and Gordon Waller. Paul was going steady and dating Peter's sister. And I suppose he threw in a song as a bit of a thanks, mate. And they had a few songs that written by Lennon and McCartney. And that was one of them. And also, they were all created, I suppose, what we call the music changed, and rock and roll became a little less more rock and roll, became Beatle music and British music. But there they are, four of the biggest. World Without Love out of 64, All My Lovin', I Saw Her Standing There, and their first big one, I Wanna Hold Your Hand. The Fab Four, the Beatles. And coming up, our next hour, what have we got lined up for you? Well, we're looking at a bloke who, how can I put it? He was a legend in movies, made over 110 movies and TV appearances. He was a great actor and also a bit of a singer. He went to Trinidad to film some movies, and then he fell in love with calypso music. And as an actor, he became a singer. And we'll play four of his songs in the next hour, so get ready for it. In the meantime, here's Chris Montez.

0: Oh, yes. Bill, bare feet and all. The late and great. She's still going. What am I saying? The late and great. Her name, of course, is Sandy Shaw. And one of her songs called, yep, Girl Don't Come. Great hit. And before that, what did we have? We had a great song from one of the great song and dance men. Yep, going back to 1955. He was a dynamic singer, dancer, actor, and a Polish entertainer from childhood, and was a successful movie star as well. His biggest hit, of course, was Candyman. That was a number one hit for him in 1972. And while you're talking about one man who could sing like that, that's the late and great Sammy Davis Jr. All right, it's a 10 after 3, just for old time's sake here on a Saturday morning. If you just joined us, thanks for coming along for the show. We're here through until 6. And then, of course, Greeny comes along with Keeping It Country. So there's another reason to stay with us right where you are. But before we go any further...
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0: better check the weather for you. Let's have a look at the forecast. Firstly, the mid-north coast. It'll be a partly cloudy day, patchy fog inland and in the early morning. Medium chance of showers, most likely in the late morning and afternoon. Light winds becoming south-southeasterly at 15 to 20 kilometres in the morning, then becoming light in the evening. Overnight temperatures 3 to about 10, and daylight temperatures reaching between 14 and around about 20, so that's not bad. There's a moderate fire danger. Sunrise 27 past 6 this morning. UV index 4, moderate sun protection is needed and recommended between 10 and 3 this afternoon. Macquarie Coastal Waters forecast, Moody Cape to Seal Rock, partly cloudy, medium chance of showers, wind southerly 15 to 20 knots, seas around a metre, increasing to 1 to 1.5 metres during the morning, and a swell southerly around 1.5 metres. Tides, low tide this morning at 4:01, and that'll be 0.13 of a metre. That's pretty low, isn't it? And high tide this morning at 10:05, 1.29 metres. Now, if you're travelling today up and down the coast in coughs today, 10 to 20, all showers, and shower or two, both for Kempsey and Port Macquarie. In Kempsey, 8 to 21, Port, 9 to 20, Taree, 9 to 20, and a shower or two. Foster Tuncurry, 7 to 20, and Bulladela, shower or two, 8 to 19. Now, the outlook for tomorrow, and it's pretty much the same up until Tuesday. High chances showers, 10 to 17 Sunday and Monday. Tuesday, it'll be 10 to 18. And Wednesday, Thursday and Friday of next week, medium chance of showers. Wednesday, 9 to 19. Thursday, 8 to 20. And Friday, 9 to 19. Then for Saturday, it'll be a cloudy day, 9 to 19. Then Sunday, chance of a shower, 8 to 19. And then Monday week, looks like the pick of them. Monday will be a sunny day, 8 to 20. But as I always remind you, these are current predictions, but they change fairly regularly, as the Bureau always keeps their forecasts, and they always keep up to date, checking their radars and all the information that is sent to them from the various weather stations throughout New South Wales. So there it is, and currently hasn't changed much, still on 10 degrees. The wind west-southwesterly at about 11 kilometres, gusts up to 14. Humidity increased a bit, 92%. The barometer fairly steady, 1,027 hectopascals. And first light, 6:01 this morning. And total daylight, 10 hours and 55 minutes. And if we reach our top today of 20 degrees, still 3 degrees above average for this time of year, and our low of 7, that's 4 below average for this time of year. So all in all, looks like a reasonable day. Get out there and enjoy it. Tomorrow could be a different one.
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0: This is for Toby. Toby's from Bulladela.

0: Yeah, isn't that pretty? That's called Petite Fleur, translated Little Flower. That's Chris Barber and his jazz band. And they were, Chris Barber, along with Kenny Ball and Acca Bilk, they were the what we call the mini invasion of America by some British people. They were part of what they call trad jazz, and they moved that over to the United States a few years earlier, and then the Beatles, of course, and the rest of the British bands and singers conquered the USA in 64 and onwards. And Petite Fleur. What about the Rolling Stones and a Chuck Berry hit? That was from their first album, simply entitled The Rolling Stones, and of course the classic Carol. Yeah, great song. Going back to January 1964 and Drive My Car, the Beatles, and Toby and Bulladoodle wanted that. All right, it's 23 after 4 right here at your local Great Lakes FM. Saturday morning, Graham Spicer working on your wireless. We'll be here until 6. And of course, Greeny coming along with Keeping It Country. Coming up, we've got the Velvet Fog, so get ready. Coming up right after these.
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0: Shelley Fabre, yep, from Santa Monica in California. Pop singer and actress, starred in three movies along with the King, Elvis. Also was in the Donna Reed Show. That was her hit out of June 1962. And a thing called Johnny Loves Me. And the man they call the man of many talents, singer, songwriter, multi-instrumentalist, actor, author. What else? He did just about everything. Wrote the Christmas song, which was a hit for Nat King Cole, and that was his only number one hit, taking you back to March 1949. The late and great Mel Torme and Sonny Burke's orchestra. The Velvet Fog, they called him, and one of the great jazz singers of all time. And the song called Careless Hands. 29-4 right here at Great Lakes FM. Saturday morning. Coming up, Bill and Bob, the Righteous Brothers. Don't go away. Stay stuck to right where you are. Right here at Great Lakes FM.
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0: Yep. She had kisses sweeter than wine. Jimmy Rogers. It was a number three hit in the US. Here in Australia, it was a top 10 hit. And a good one at that, too. And what else can I tell you? The song, incidentally, was an Irish traditional song. It was about a dead cow. But it was adapted earlier by Leadbelly, and then the Weavers took it on and they changed it to a more romantic song and changed the lyrics somewhat. And that one was picked up by Jimmy Rogers in 1957. That's Lawsy's theme, The Magnificent Seven. That's the main title. That's the one he played all the time from Elmer Bernstein and the band. And it was out of October 1960. It was regarded as one of the greatest iconic movie themes in cinema history. And that's the soundtrack of it. And it was in stereo too. How about the Righteous Brothers, Bill and Bob, formed in California in 1962. And there it is, one of the great songs. And we've got another one going to rock and roll heaven. And we'll tell you more about that in the final hour. We'll talk about the legendary Johnny Young, who passed away only yesterday at the age of 79. But the Righteous Brothers with Rock and Roll Heaven, May 1974. Okay, it's 17 to 4 here at your local Great Lakes FM. Coming up, our foreplay from legendary movie star and became a singer later. That's only because he went to Trinidad and made some movies down there and he fell in love with calypso music. And he's also not a bad sort of singer. You'll know yourself when you hear him. We're talking about the great Robert Mitchum, coming up with four songs right after these.
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Owing to the constant annoyance, in order to be peaceful and happy, she sent the children into the country, coming home a day after working very hard. A woman see me and she

0: tell it all about the mountain boy who ran illegal alcohol. His daddy made the whiskey, son, he drove the load. When his engine roared, they called the highway Thunder Road. Sometimes into Asheville, sometimes Memphis town, the revenuers chased him, but they couldn't run him down. Each time they thought they had him, his engine would explode. He'd go by like they were standing still on Thunder Road.
1: And there was thunder, thunder over Thunder Road.
0: Thunder was his engine and white lightning was his load.
1: And there was moonshine, moonshine, twice the devil's thirst.
0: The law they swore they'd get him, but the devil got him first. On the 1st of April, 1954, the federal man sent word he'd better make his run no more. He said 200 agents were covering the state. Whichever road he tried to take, he'd get him sure his fate. Son, his daddy told him, make this run your last. Your tank is filled with 100 proof, you're all tuned up and gassed. Now don't take any chances if you can't get through. I'd rather have you back again than pull that mountain dew.
1: And there was thunder, thunder over Thunder Road.
0: Thunder was his engine and white lightning was his load.
1: And there was moonshine, moonshine to quench the devil's thirst.
0: The law they swore they'd get him, but the devil got him first. Roaring out of Harlan, revving up his mill, he shot the gap at Cumberland and screamed by Maynardville. With G-Man on his taillight, rode

0: about that. Yep, a legendary actor who appeared in over 110 movies and TV series over the course of his long career. He ranks 23 on the American Film Institute list of 50 greatest American screen legends of all time. Bob Mitchum also had a lesser aspect of his career, and that's like music. Yep, he recorded two albums after hearing traditional calypso music, and he met the artists such as Mighty Sparrow and Lord Melody while filming Fire Down Below and Heaven Knows Mr. Allison in the Caribbean Islands and Tobago. Capitol Records released his album in March 1957, and calypso is like so much that he enjoyed. He emulated the calypso style and the sound, even adapting the styles unique in pronunciation and slang. Frank Sinatra once said, "Bob was for anyone who's not a professional musician. He knows more about music from Bach to Brubeck than any man I'd ever known." And Bob late went on to record the Ballad of Thunder Road, a song he wrote for the film he starred in, Thunder Road. In 1967, he released his second album, The Man Robert Mitchum Sings. He released the song from the album, and the single was Little Old Wine Drinking Me. It was a number 9 hit on the country music chart. Bob married his wife Dorothy Spence, who he met when he was 16 and she was only 14, and they married in 1940. The couple had 3 children. They remained together until Bob's death in 1997. He was 79. Dorothy died, his wife, in 2014 at the age of 94. His ashes were scattered at the sea so they could symbolically be united at Easter Island. So there you go, 4 great songs from the great actor and a singer. Little Old Wine Drinking Me, Dino did a good version of that too. That's August 67, Matilda, 57 from his album, and 58, The Ballad of Thunder Road, and Mama Look a Boo Boo, 1957 from his Calypso album. The great actor and singer, Robert Mitchum. It's Tony Joe White.
1: Some of y'all never been down south too much. I'm gonna tell you a little bit about this so that you understand what I'm talking about. Down there we have a plant that grows out in the woods and the fields. Looks something like a turnip green. Nearby called it poke salad. Poke salad. Used to know a girl lived down there and she'd go out in the evenings and pick her a mess of it. Carried home and cooked the supper. Cause that's about all they had to eat. They did all right. And down in Louisiana, where the alligators grow so mean, there lived a girl that I swear to the world

Richard Spafford. Straight razor tote moment. 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

0: How about that, huh? Helen Kate Shapiro. That's from her album called Hits of the 60s. And, of course, the classic hit, Will You Love Me Tomorrow, out of June 1963. The song, of course, made famous by the American Trio. And before that, that old Black Magic. Yeah, there's a standard for you, written by Johnny Mercer, from the Philadelphia teen idol rock and roll singer Bobby Rydell, May 1961. It's 4:09 here at your local Great Lakes FM on this Saturday morning, just for old time's sake, here with Graham Spicer. Thanks for being with us. We're here through until 6, and of course Ian Green comes along with Keeping It Country after the news. What have we got coming up this hour? I've got a slower version of Mr. Ackerbilt's song called Stranger on the Shore. He had a couple of versions of it. We'll play the slower version of it this hour. Also, we've got Dion coming in. Instrumental from the Beach Boys. It's called Shut Down Part 2. So that's coming up this hour. And if we got a bit of time, we might be able to even throw in Don Cherry and one of his songs out of 1956. And our foreplay, a family of rhythm and blues singers from New Orleans. Their brother had a hit with Linda Ronstadt. There's your clue. And that's coming up this hour for their great songs too. So, don't go away.
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0: Checking the weather for you. Firstly, for the mid-north coast, partly cloudy, patchy rain and patchy fog inland in the early morning, and a chance of showers later in the morning and maybe afternoon. Light winds becoming south-southeasterly up to 20 kilometres in the morning, then becoming light in the evening. Heading for tops today between, well, not bad, 14 and 20 degrees. Now, there's a moderate fire danger. Sunrise, 27 past 6. UV index, if you're planning a little sunbaking today, 4, that's moderate, but sun protection is recommended between the hours of 10 and 3 this afternoon. Macquarie Coastal Water forecast, Smoky Cape.

0: Cape to Seal Rocks, partly cloudy, medium chance of showers, wind southerly up to 20 knots, seas around a metre, increasing to 1 to 1.5 metres during the morning, and swell southerly around a metre. Now the tides, the next tide will be a high tide. That'll be at 5 past 10 this morning, 1.29, and low tide occurred at a minute past 4, which was 12 minutes ago. Now, if you're travelling today up and down the coast, forget it. Showers up and down the coast. 20 degrees today for Coffs, 21 for Kempsey, 20 degrees for Port Macquarie, Taree and Fostertun Curry, and 19 degrees for Bulladela, and all centres stating a shower or two. Outlook for tomorrow, Monday and Tuesday, high chance of showers, 10 to 17 on both days. And there has been an update on the weather. I can tell you that Friday, Saturday and Sunday of next week and Monday will be sunny. There was the chance of showers, but the Bureau has updated their weather model. And for Friday, Saturday, Sunday and Monday, it should be sunny. All right, currently hasn't changed. It's still 10 degrees. The winds from the west-southwest and around about 11 kilometres, 14 kilometres of gusts, and humidity 92%. The bar fairly steady now, 1,027 hectopascals. First light a minute past 6 this morning, total daylight 10 hours and 55 minutes. And what else can I tell you? If we reach our top today of 20, that's 3 degrees above average for this time of year. And if we slip down to 7 degrees, that's still 4 degrees below average for this time of year. So, looks like we're going to have a fairly wet at the beginning and then tape it out to a nice sunny day halfway through the week. So, plenty of time to get out there and enjoy. So, as we always say, stop and smell the roses.
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0: from Somerset, England. Yep. So what did he play? Clarinet and also a composer. And that was one of the tunes that he wrote out of February 62. The slower version was a number one hit in the US, number two here in Australia, and it was number one in the UK for a couple of weeks, Stranger on the Shore from the TV series. And the Corgis, One Hit Wonders, but that was a great song, out of October 1980, a pop trio from England, of course, and it was just a pretty song called Everybody's Gotta Learn Sometime. Good song. 21 after 4, just for old time's sake, here on a Saturday morning. Thanks for joining us. We're here through until 6. Ian Green coming along at 6 after the news with Keeping It Country. What have we got coming up? Dion coming along and one of his hits. And also we'll try and squeeze in Don Cherry in one of his songs as well. And the Beach Boys with their part two, I suppose, Shutdown. There was Shutdown number one. That was a vocal version. Now they got Shutdown number two. And that's an instrumental version. So get ready for that coming up soon here at Great Lakes FM. Don't forget, next Saturday's the day. You're invited to our 40th birthday celebrations. Yep, 40 years of great music, local moments and memories all filled out. And they're coming your way this Saturday coming up. So if you feel want, well, don't feel like it, if you do want a good night of entertainment and you love food, well, there's good food and plenty of reasons to get yourself and your friends to come along and enjoy the night. Now, tickets, yep, you can purchase them, $40 a person. Do it one of two ways. 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Time's running out between 10 and 2. Fancy dress styles of the 80s is an idea. Well, why not? 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So get ready for it all happening next Saturday, the 22nd of August at the Tuncurry Beach Bowling Club. You're invited to attend for a great night, so get yourself there, you and your friends, and it'll have a terrific night, believe you me. And you'll meet some of the personalities too. So there's a reason to go.
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0: Yep, Knock Knock, Who's There? You remember that song with Mary Hopkins. You didn't hear the much of her version. It was the Australian version you heard, wasn't it? And that was 1970. And it was a number one hit here in Australia for 7 weeks, shared by Liv Mason, of course. And that was because there were problems that commercial radio or radio had with certain, record companies, and that they refused to play English and Australian recordings, and it was all up to the Americans that we played all their music. But Mary Hopkins, because she was English, what you hardly heard of that version. It was Liv Mason's version you heard of, but nevertheless it was shared in sales as a number one hit. And before that, yes, from the Bronx in New York, rock and roll singer and songwriter. He formed the Belmonts in 58 and went solo a couple of months later. And the Belmonts went solo without Dion as well. It was a number one hit in the US and number four here in Australia. The song Run Around Sue. 28-5 here at Great Lakes FM. What song did the Bee Gees intended to write for the late and great Otis Redding? He passed away before the Bee Gees had a time to present him with the song that they wanted him to record. We'll play that song after these, and also we'll play that Beach Boys song called Down Under Part, or Shut Down Part 2. And that was their follow-up to their first hit, Shut Down. So get ready for that coming up right after these.
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0: How about that? Love is just around the corner. July 1956 from Wichita Falls in Texas. Pop singer, and also he was an accomplished professional golfer. His name, Don Cherry. That was from his album of the same name. Ray Conniff and his orchestra there. And the song out of July 1956. Shut Down, Part 2, The Beach Boys, from their album Shut Down, Volume 2. And, yeah, that was done and from their album, the same name. And To Love Somebody, the Brothers Gibb. Yep, the song that they wanted to give to the late and great Otis Redding, but he passed away just before they could do it. So they recorded it themselves, and it became a reasonable size hit here. Number 6 in Australia. In the US, they were just barely making it in 67, but in the 70s, they just blew them away. And the song, To Love Somebody. 16 to 5, Great Lakes FM, Saturday morning with Graham Spicer, just for old time's sake. Coming up next, our family rhythm and blues group from New Orleans, and one brother, his name was Aaron Neville, recorded a big hit with Linda Ronstadt. But we've got the Neville brothers coming up, four of their hits, so don't go away. Coming up right after these, here at your local Great Lakes FM.
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4: 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You're

Great sound, huh? The Neville Brothers Rhythm and Blues Family Group, formed in New Orleans in 1976. There was Aaron, Art, Charles and Cyril. Their first hit was 1966. Tell It Like It Is. It reached number two for 2 weeks on the Billboard Hot 100 chart. The song won two Grammys, Hall of Fame and Rock and Roll Hall of Fame. And then some 23 years later, they had their biggest hit. For Aaron Neville and Linda Ronstadt. Don't know much, but I know I love you. The song was a duo Grammy Award-winning pop vocal award for them, and the Neville brothers contributed in the Still of the Night to the AIDS benefit concert and the album called Red Hot and Blue. The group kept a low profile and over the years released several hits, including Everybody Plays the Fool, and Aaron released his solo hit called Don't Take Away My Heaven, with great song, in 1993. The group disbanded in 2012 and reunited in 2015 for a farewell concert in New Orleans. Charles Neville died in 2018 at the age of 79. Art Neville died in 2019, aged 81. In June 2026, CBS News included the Neville Brothers song Johnny Oko Oko, its list of the 250 essential American songs of the past 250 years. Aaron Neville is happily married and a Catholic with a devotion to St. Jude, to whom he credited his success and survival. He also has the St. Jude medal as a left earring. So there we go, the Neville Brothers, Don't Take Away My Heaven, out of May 1993, 91, Everybody Plays the Fool, September 89, Don't Know Much, by Aaron and Linda, and their first hit in December 66 called Tell It Like It Is. So there's our foreplay for the hour. The next hour we'll have a look at the late and great John Young. We'll play a few of his songs coming up. So, whatever you do, you don't go away, huh? Here's Queen.

0: Call him the Fat Man. Yep, Billy Diamond gave him the name the Fat Man. Antoine Dominic Domino the Junior from New Orleans. Great song. That was released in 1950, and it became a number two hit on the Rhythm and Blues chart, and a lot of people reckon that was the first rock and roll song way back in 1950. And the song was written and composed by Antoine Fats Domino. And before that, Could You Ever Love Me Again? That was a good song from Gary Weeks and Dave Beckett, Gary and Dave from Canada. And a song that was released in March 1976. Every Little Bit Hurts, you remember that? It was a hit for Shirley from Skyhooks in 1976, but there's the original, Brenda Holloway, out of June 1964, and American singer from California. And Love and Marriage goes together like a horse and carriage, written by Jimmy Van Heusen and Sammy Kahn, arrangements by, you got it, Nelson Riddle. The song, of course, was featured from 87 to 97 as the opening for Married with Children. That was a good show, wasn't it? Francis Albert and the song out of October 1955. All right, 18 after 5 here at Great Lakes FM. Just for old time's sake here with Graham Spicer. We'll be rocking and rolling and doing all the good things between now and 6. We'll have the news at 6. Then Ian Green will be coming along with Keeping It Country. But before we go any further, I better give you the latest weather just released by the Bureau. Partly cloudy, patchy fog inland in the early morning, medium chance of showers, most likely in the late morning and afternoon. Light winds becoming light in the evening, and daytime temperatures up around 14 to 20 degrees. There's a moderate fire danger. And the Macquarie Coastal Waters forecast, Smoky Cape to Seal Rocks, partly cloudy, medium chance of showers, southerly winds up to 20 knots, seas around a metre, increasing to 1 to 1.5 metres during the morning, swells southerly around 1.5 metres. Next tide will be a high tide at 5 past 10 this morning, 1.29 metres. And today we're heading for a top of 20 degrees in Foster, shower or two, Bulladela, shower or two, and 19. Hasn't changed much, it's still 10 degrees. Winds from the west-northwest around about 9 kilometres, gusts up to 13 kilometres. Humidity 93%, the barometer 1,028 hectopascals, fairly steady, first light, a minute past 6, and total daylight, 10 hours and 55 minutes. And if we reach our top today of 20, that's 3 above average, and our low of 7, 4 degrees below average for this time of year. So there it is, all your weather. 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

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His wife wears a satin dress,

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The women outnumber the men.

0: Lulu, who once was a Mrs. Gibb, and that's the song called To Sir With Love, and the song, of course, from the movie of the same name, which she starred in, along with Sidney Poitier, the song out of September 1967 from Glasgow, Scotland, singer and actress, and what was that? Number one in the US for 5 weeks and number two here in Australia. And the Big Rock Candy Mountain. Well, there's a good one from a rockabilly singer, Dorsey Burnett, who, and along with his brother and Johnny Burnett, they teamed up and had the Johnny Burnett Rock and Roll Trio. And from Memphis in Tennessee, legendary singer and songwriter. And that was out of August 1960. 28 after 5, here at your local Great Lakes FM. Got a couple of records and then we'll pay our respects to a great singer, songwriter, and also the man who, well, he created the, well, the one thing that he did create, and everyone used to watch it, and that was the Young Talent Time variety show. So he was the creator and producer and the compere from 1971 to 1988, and he helped a lot of people along the way. So that's coming up this hour in the next couple, so don't go away.
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0: about that? That was interesting. It was a tune adapted from a TV commercial, cigarette commercial for B&H. It was to release the 100 centimeter, was it, how was it? A 100 millimeter filter cigarette, and Benson and Hedges. And saxophonist Phil Bodner had the song, and it's called Disadvantages of You, played by the Brass Ring. Okay, what did we have before that? Well, we had Zoom, Fat Larry Band. That was a hit out of February 1983. And To Sir With Love, Lulu, as you remember. That was a great song too. All right, it's 22 to 6 right here at your local Great Lakes FM. Now, coming up, we'll have a look at Australian music legend, former Young Talent Time host John Young. And he died at the age of 79 on Friday, following a brief battle with pancreatic cancer. He was the host of Young Talent Time, the variety show, and as well as the creator and producer. It ran from 1971 to 1988. Not only was Johnny a fine TV presenter, he was a singer and songwriter. He formed the Johnny Young Company in Perth, and he had several big hits, and we're going to play some of them now. He had Step Back and Caroline, Let It Be, that was from an EP, Kiss Me Now, and All My Lovin' from an EP in 1967, Lady Craze and Fintan Kirk, that was a BG song, and It's a Sunny Afternoon. He was also wrote Smiley, which was a hit for Ronnie Burns in 1970, and the song he wrote was about Normie Rowe, whose nickname was Smiley, and of course Normie was recruited into the army and went to Vietnam. He also wrote some songs for Russell Morris, and Russell Morris had the big hit in 1969 called The Real Thing. And Johnny also helped to start some music careers, Tina Arena, Denny Minogue, Jamie Redfern, and a bunch of others. So let's go after these, and we'll have four great songs who we remember Johnny Young.
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close your eyes, and I'll kiss you. 'Cause you know tomorrow I'll be missing you. And I know there's one thing that you can be sure of. I'll never ever be untrue. And don't you know, darling, that even when I'm far, far away, I'll be riding home to you every day.

0: Charlie Young, four of his songs, All My Lovin', and Smiley, he wrote that about Normie Rowe, Carolyn, and Step Back. And we lost him on Friday. He died at the age of 79. And the sad thing about that too, that he lost his son, who was 48, died of the same disease. All right, it's 7 to 6 here at Great Lakes FM. We got Elton John coming up soon, so don't go away.
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Sir Elton John there with Nikita. A little help from the late and great. Also, who was it? It was George Michael. All right, that's it. Half a minute to six, we got to go. We'll be back to do it all again tomorrow. Have a happy day. Stick around. Greeny coming in after the news at six. Keeping it country. Till tomorrow, take care. Bye for now.

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1: It's 6 o'clock. Good morning. I'm Toby Goff. A Senate inquiry has backed the federal government's plan to overhaul the National Disability Insurance Scheme. Chelsea Bowden reports.
2: The Senate inquiry received nearly 5,000 submissions, most critical of Labor's overhaul of the NDIS. But the committee has concluded Labor's bill should be passed. The reforms would cut around $38 billion from the scheme over 4 years and remove 160,000 participants by tightening eligibility requirements. The Greens remain opposed to the reforms, but the coalition is expected to back the cuts, meaning the legislation will likely pass Parliament next week after months of delays. Chelsea Bowden reporting.
1: The Federal Transport Minister has reportedly ordered her department to oversee Air Services Australia Chief Rob Sharp after a series of near misses and delays at Sydney Airport. Authorities were only informed about the most recent incident involving a Virgin and Qantas jet 4 days after it occurred. News Corp reports Catherine King has ordered her department to now meet with Mr. Sharp and his team on a regular basis. Sydney train services have returned to their normal schedule after fallen overhead wiring caused peak hour chaos near Redfern yesterday. Transport crews are continuing repairs near the track, but officials say the work is no longer impacting commuter lines. While weekend track work remains scheduled as normal, investigations into the cause of the power line failure are ongoing. Detectives have dismantled an alleged Sydney drug syndicate, arresting two women during an early morning raid in the city's southwest. Police seized cocaine, ice and MDMA from a property in Cabramatta West with an estimated street value of $60,000. Motorists traversing the Blue Mountains are advised to expect additional delays this weekend. Roadworks will slow progress on the Bills Line of Road at Mount Toma, while buses are replacing trains on the Blue Mountains line between Bathurst and Parramatta. Transport for New South Wales' Grant Knotzer is asking drivers to stay patient.
3: There will be some continuous stop-slow conditions on Bills Line of Road around Mount Toma. So, again, just sort of keep an eye out for the people that are out there on the road and follow instructions. Be patient and allow a bit of extra time.
1: Also making news, shipping through the Strait of Hormuz has slowed to a near standstill following new attacks on two Persian Gulf vessels. Checking the markets just before close, the Dow Jones is trading down 127 points, the Nasdaq down 92, one Australian dollar is buying around 70.83 US cents.
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1: The Seagulls have been held scoreless at Brookvale Oval for the first time in 33 years. The Dolphins dominating the game, winning 22 points to nil. Manly coach Kieran Foran says his side needs to hold itself together and push forward, despite now being out of finals contention.
5: It's disappointing to be held to nil, but it is what it is. You know, that's happened. We've got to come together and stay connected in this time. It's a tough time.
1: In the later game, the Rabbitohs silenced Bulldogs fans with a 22-6 win at a Coles Stadium. The Fremantle Dockers have secured the AFL Minor Premiership with a 24-point win over the Crows in Perth, and Australia is facing a steep challenge in the first test against Bangladesh after a dominant showing from the tourists on day two in Darwin. Rookie opener Tanzeed Hassan smashing his maiden test century. It's 6:04. That's news and sport.
6: And it's a very good morning to you. Welcome along. Let's check it out for you for the remainder of your Saturday. Of course, it's weather-wise I'm talking about. And the word from the Bureau, they tell us that we can expect partly cloudy conditions, medium chance of showers, southerly winds up to around 15 to 25 kilometres an hour, and they'll be coming light later this afternoon. The expected top temperatures for today is 19 degrees. Fosterton, Curry, Taree and Bulladilla both are going for a top of 20. Checking out the Macquarie coastal waters, Smoky Cape to Seal Rocks and the situation there. Southerly winds 15 to 20 knots, seas 1 to 1.5 metres on a southerly swell, 1.5 metres inshore, increasing to 1.5 to 2 metres offshore. That is your latest news, sport and weather.

and it's a very good morning to you. Welcome along, Ian Green with you on this Saturday morning, keeping it country until 10. Hope you can stick around and stay with us. Thanks for joining us, and right now, it is keeping it country. And of course, don't forget, you can catch up with Graham Spicer tomorrow morning between 2 and 6. He's back to do it all again with Just For Old Time's Sake.

He said to me, he said, Tex, the big boss of the riders up here has asked me to kind of show you around. And right over yonder's a couple of your old compadres. My, was I glad to see them. Carson Robinson and the Mississippi Blue.

He introduced me to Wiley Post, and he showed me the Hall of Fame with all the gold guitars and fiddles hanging on the wall. Then he said, Tex, step over this way. There are two more of your friends I know you'll want to see. They're waiting for you. And there they were, standing side by side, smiling at me. Hank Williams and Johnny Horton.

Then I ask him who else he expected within the next, say, 100 years. He handed me a large book covered with stardust. Will called it the Big Tally Book. In it were many names, and each name was branded in pure gold. I began to read some of them as I turned the pages. Red Foley, Ernest Tubb, Gene Autry, Roy Acuff, Eddie Arnold, Tennessee Ernie, Eddie Dean, Andy Griffith, Roy Rogers, Tex Ritter. Tex Ritter. Oh, well, that's when I woke up. And I'm sorry I did, because

0: my sister was poor.
1: Oh, yeah, you remember that one, don't you? There he goes. That's Bill Anderson and Poor Folks. Also, we heard from Mary Chapin Carpenter, and he thinks he'll keep her. And Tex Ritter, I dreamed of a hillbilly heaven. David Ball, thinking problem for David Ball. And taking us back in time, back to the 60s, Don Gibson, a huge, huge hit there for him with the Sea of Heartbreak. 21 past 6, let's check out the conditions from Marine Rescue New South Wales Fosterton Curry Unit. On the line is Trish. Good morning to you, Trish.
2: Good morning, Ian. Good morning, listeners.
1: How are you this morning?
2: I'm very well. How are you?
1: Good, thank you. Yeah, no, good. So what's happening out there today? Anything much?
2: No, not a lot. 4 minutes till sunrise. I don't know that I'll see much of that because it's the cloud. We've got about 4/8 cloud cover, but it's building. And a lot of it's out over the ocean. So I've got a phone call coming in.
1: That's all right. Well, you go for it. Yep, if you've got a phone call, you have to go. So we'll chat next week. No, you're right. We'll chat next week. There she goes. That's Trish from Marine Rescue New South Wales Fosterton Curry Unit. And when she's there by herself, the phone rings or the radio goes off and they need her, well, that's why she is there. She's there to protect you. Yeah, she's there to look after you, not just sit around and chat to us, but she's there to look after you, and that's what it's about. So hopefully next week we'll get a more in-depth report from Trish from Marine Rescue New South Wales Fosterton Curry Unit. 23 past 6, good morning, we're keeping it country until 10. Hope you can stick around.
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I heard you having a bit of a sing-along to that one this morning. The great Patsy Cline and I Fall to Pieces, also in there as well. Montgomery Gentry, the track there for them, Hillbilly Shoes. It's now 29 to 7. Time to check out a little bit of the weather situation for you once again, just in case you missed it a little earlier. You've just woken up and joined us. Good morning. Thanks for joining us. And that's not going to work for me. So, yeah, one of those things. When they want to play up, they do tend to play up. Okay, well, what we can do, let's have a look. If I grab this, I can let you know the situation and find out what is going on. Partly cloudy with a medium chance of showers. Southerly winds 15 to 25 kilometres an hour. They'll be coming light later this afternoon. 19 degrees for Fostertown Curry. Taree and Bulladela going for 20. Macquarie Coastal Waters, Smoky Cape to Sewer Rocks. And the situation there. Southerly winds 15 to 20 knots. Seas 1 to 1.5 metres on a southerly swell. 1.5 metres inshore, increasing 1.5 to 2 metres offshore. That's your latest weather situation. What's going on? It is now 28 to 7, and right now it's time for the classic Slim Dusty double play. And first up this morning, Old Gilbert, the track for him, once again from that terrific album for Slim. Just with Old Friends is the name of the album, and Old Gilbert, the track for him. And then he teams up with his daughter, Anne Kirkpatrick, there at the side of the road. And after those, for Mick down there at Lochinvar, good morning, Mick. How are you? Hey, mate, I've always said that you're a man who has a great taste of music. You really do. Wonderful stuff. Brilliant. And Pete Dennehy, just a brand new single release for Pete Dennehy called Opening Gates for Dad. It's a beauty. It's a good song, it really is, Mick. Told you you have a great taste of music, mate. Mick, that one is coming your way. Hope that your Saturday morning is a good one for you, pal. That you're having just a relaxing time there at the moment. But first up, it is time for our classic Slim Dusty double play.

town to town, still searching for the friend he'd never find. 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He was ridiculed in barrooms, he was laughed at in the streets, still searching for his friend across the land. Till someone found him dead one day, neath a table in a park, with a collar and a chain clutched in his hand. Years ago, old Gilbert found a puppy by the roadside, left to die.

0: Yeah, told you it was a beauty. What do you reckon? Isn't that a good one? That is Pete Dennehy. That's a brand new single release there for Pete Dennehy. And that one there, all about opening gates for Dad. Yeah, some good stuff. And that was for Mick down there at Lochinvar this morning. Oh, I always said, mate, that you have a great taste in music. That's a good song, that one from Pete Dennehy. Really is. And also in there as well, the classic Slim Dusty double play this morning. And he joined his daughter, Anne Kirkpatrick, there at the side of the road. And Old Gilbert, that's our classic Slim Dusty double play. It is now right on 17 minutes away from 7. 17 minutes. We'll check out for you all the latest news and sport and bring you up to date with what's going on around the country and around the world. And coming up next after the break, good morning to Ted up there at Dorigo. How are you, Ted? Having a good Saturday morning, mate. Hope it's not too cold for you. It's not as cold as it has been down here this morning, I must admit. compared to the last couple of Saturday mornings, it's been a little on the mild side, to be quite honest with you. But, Ted, the song you want to hear from Brian Young, The Land of the Flying Jabiru, that's coming your way. And then Keith over at Gloucester. Good morning, Keith. The song for you. You had on the list Hank Williams with the Blue Velvet Band. Well, I think you might have meant Hank Snow with the Blue Velvet Band. And it's taking us way back in time. The Blue Velvet Band for Hank Snow. That's coming your way, Keith. And then Gordon down there at Lochinvar. Good morning, mate. Your song as well is coming your way. So, and of course, yours is Tom Maxwell. And One Lifetime's Not Enough. And I know you won't mind sharing this song this morning, Gordon, with Jackie Soper. This is one of her favourites. Tom Maxwell, One Lifetime Is Not Enough. For Gordon, good morning, mate, down there at the Lochinvar. Those songs are up next.
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That's Tom Maxwell, One Lifetime's Not Enough. We played that for Gordon down there at Lochinvar this morning, and also for Jackie Soper. Good morning to the both of you. I hope you're having a wonderful Saturday morning. And also Keith over there at Gloucester, your song from Hank Snow, the Blue Velvet Band, on top of the set. From there for Ted up there at Dorigo. There you go, Ted. Good song from Brian Young, The Land of the Flying Jabiroo. It's now right on 5 to 7, 5 minutes away. News and sport to get us a little closer to news time. This is Jim Reeves.

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1: It's 7 o'clock. Good morning. I'm Toby Goff. The boss of Sydney's Rail Network is apologising after a power fault threw last night's peak hour travel into chaos. Fallen wiring in the corridor between Central and Newtown sparked delays and cancellations on every line at the start of yesterday's evening peak. Sydney Trains Chief Executive Matt Longland says crews worked through the night to repair the issue, with regular services now back on schedule.
2: I want to apologise to passengers who were impacted by delays on the rail network on Friday night. Just before 5pm on Friday, there was an incident with overhead power in the Redfern area. Teams have worked through the night and all six lines through the area have now reopened with normal timetable services operating in the area.
1: Two women will face court after a police crackdown on large-scale drug supply across Sydney. Police raided a home in Cabramatta West yesterday, seizing $60,000 worth of prohibited drugs and cash. Investigators say both 24-year-olds face multiple commercial drug supply charges as inquiries into the network continue. Senators have given the federal government the green light to pass sweeping reforms to the National Disability Insurance Scheme. Labor's changes would cut around $38 billion from the scheme over 4 years and remove 160,000 participants. The inquiry is recommending the legislation pass Parliament ahead of its debate next week. The Greens remain opposed to the legislation, but the coalition is expected to back the cuts. Luigi Mangione has admitted in court to killing UnitedHealthcare boss Brian Thompson. The 28-year-old also pleaded guilty to two charges of stalking with intent to kill, using his court appearance to criticise the American healthcare system. Mangione faces life in prison when he's formally sentenced in December. Parents and carers are being reminded to think twice about the risks of hot food and drinks when sharing a warm moment with young children this winter. The Children's Hospital at Westmead has already treated close to 500 children for burns this year, and more than half were school burns. Head of the burns unit, Dr. Tori Lawrence, says the trends to be a spike in these injuries during the winter seasons.
3: This includes all those nice moments that we have, drinking warm cups of tea, coffee, sitting around a fire. So these small acts that can happen just around the home can actually cause quite deep injuries in children.
1: Also making news, calls are growing for the Chief of Air Services to resign after three near misses at Sydney Airport in as many weeks, and more than 3,000 aspiring teachers have failed a basic literacy test on their first attempt last year. Checking the markets, the Dow Jones has closed down 107 points, the Nasdaq also down. The Australian dollar is buying around 70 US cents.
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1: The Rabbitohs have picked up a crucial win in round 24 of the NRL. Andrew Lucas reports.
5: Souths have recorded a dominant 22-6 win over the Bulldogs in front of a crowd of over 26,000 at a core stadium. The Bunnies led 10-0 at the break but went back-to-back after halftime to break the game open. Trailing 18-0, it took 61 minutes for the Bulldogs to cross the line, but Matt Duffy put the result to bed with a late try. Earlier, the Dolphins handed Manly their sixth straight loss with a 22-0 win at Four Pines Park. Andrew Lucas at a core stadium.
1: Fremantle has secured the AFL Minor Premiership with a 112-88 win over Adelaide in Perth, and Australia's Meg Harris has snatched gold in the women's 100 freestyle at the Pan Pacific Championships. 7:04, that's news and sport.
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9: partly cloudy with a medium chance of showers. Southerly winds up to around 15 to 25 kilometres an hour, and they'll be coming light later this afternoon. Tops today of 19 degrees for Fostertown, Curry, Taree and Bulladela both going for 20. Macquarie coastal water, Smoky Cape to Seal Rocks. Southerly winds up to around 15 to 20 knots. Seas 1 to 1.5 metres on a southerly swell, 1.5 metres inshore, increasing up to around 1.5 to 2 metres offshore.
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9: And right now it is 7:06, keeping it country until 10 this morning. Ian Green with you. Thank you for your company. And right now, good morning to Wayne Abdu up there in Taree. Good morning, Wayne. Wayne Abdu, not only a good morning, but also happy birthday for yesterday. Happy birthday to you. Happy birthday. Yeah, he celebrated his birthday yesterday. He's getting older. He really is. Ah, yes, he's becoming an old man, that is for sure. What is it now, mate? About 78, I think, something like that. Yeah, there you go. Yeah, but he doesn't look a day under 80, I can tell you. To be quite honest with you. Hey, Wayne, here you go. Happy birthday for yesterday. First up, Chad Morgan. And you're getting old, son. Which you are. And then straight after that one, well, I guess you could put this down to getting older, Wayne, to be quite honest with you. Yeah, it's just not like you used to be when you were young, mate, that's for sure. This one from Jade Hurley. I don't look good naked anymore. Yes, you could put it down at old age, mate. First up, Chad Morgan, and you're getting old, son. Happy birthday for yesterday.
11: I'd like to tell you fellas who are in

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1: Here you go. I don't look good naked anymore. The body ain't what it used to be, is it, Wayne? Here we go. Wayne Abdu up there in Taree. Happy birthday for yesterday. Chad Morgan as well. And you're getting old, son. It's now 12 past 7. Good morning. Thanks for joining us. We are here until 10. And then Michael Harry will be along with Saturday Jukebox 5060s Rock and Roll. And welcome, whether you're listening via the radio or via the net. Hey, it's great to have your company on this Saturday morning. It really is. Thank you for joining us. Yeah, have the times changed? Whoa, they really have. You can now be anywhere in the world. And if you have internet access, you can still listen to us. Incredible. You can be way over the other side of the world and you'll still be able to listen to us so long as you have the internet access. And it's a big difference from the old days of just using the wireless to listen to us, that is for sure. Speaking of that, we're celebrating 40 years of community broadcasting. It's official next Saturday. Yes, it will be. That, of course, next Saturday is the big day for our birthday bash. Yeah. But, I think ticket sales have closed for that one now. But should be a great night. And, 40 years of community broadcasting. Whoa. It's amazing. It really is. Only seems like yesterday that we started. It really does. I can't believe how the time has got away. It's been really incredible.

Hey, right now, good morning to Pam at Madawi. How are you, Pam? Hope your Saturday morning is a good one for you. Here you go. First up for you. Oh, here he is. John Battle. Hey, I have something special from John Battle coming up a little later as well. Ooh, it's a beauty. Really is. John Battle and the old Plough Inn. That's coming your way. And then a Merrill Reinhardt double play. Dance With Me Molly and Wigwong for A Goose's Bridle. Those songs for Pam down there at Madawi this morning. Let's kick it off with John Battle.

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That was Dean Richardson. And Take Me Back. There you go, Pam. I know that's one of your favourites. You enjoy that one from Dean Richardson. So I thought I'd put that one in there for you as well. And what about that lady? Doesn't she have a beautiful voice? She really does. You just listen to her singing all day. That's Merle Reinhardt and Wigwam for a Goose's Bridle and Dance With Me Molly. Isn't that beautiful? Doesn't she do a fantastic version of that? Like, to be honest with you, that's the best version I think I've ever heard of it. Merle Reinhardt and Dance With Me Molly. Absolutely beautiful. And the top of the set, there he is, the old man himself, John Battle. He won't like me saying that. Yeah, there he goes, John Battle. And The Old Plough Inn. And those songs were Pam down there at Madowry this morning. And as I said, a little later, very soon, something special from John Battle and a special song. It's a beauty, it really is. Yeah, a great version of a wonderful old classic. But a little bit more about that a little later. It is now 7:28. This is Beck Hance.

0: Oh, yeah, there she goes. That's Beck Hance. Great medley of songs there for Beck Hance. At 22, to make that 28 to 8, that's a little better. Hey, I can tell the time. Really, trust me. I can. 28 to 8, that means it's time that we check out a little bit of local news.
1: This is the Great Lakes FM local news. I'm Doug Hodges, and this is the local news. The final stage of upgrades to Mungo Brush Road will begin this month, with work expected to be completed by Christmas 2026. The 4.7-kilometre section between Mungo Brush Campground and the northern access ramp to the Bombar Point Ferry will be upgraded as part of the Australian and New South Wales Government's Infrastructure Betterment Fund. The upgrade is aimed at reducing the impact of flooding and improving access along the important link between Hawke's Nest, Bombar Point Ferry and Myall Lakes National Park. The first stage of the broader project has already seen pavement repairs and resealing along 6 kilometres of Mungo Brush Road, starting near the Southern Park boundary at Hawke's Nest. When Great Lakes College Tuncurry campus Year 10 student Caitlin Billing looks through the lens of a camera, she sees more than just an interesting picture. For a long time, turning her passion for photography into a viable long-term career while staying in her local community felt like a distant dream. Like many young people growing up in the Great Lakes, Caitlin believes her career paths after school were limited. Either move away for university or step into traditional local roles like retail, hospitality or tourism. That pathway shifted when Caitlin joined a unique 10-week pilot career readiness and mentoring program delivered to a cohort of junior campus girls. Presented by local businesswoman and program creator Lauren Calvert from Well Suited, in partnership with junior college principal Sally Chad, and funded through the Department of Industry's Regional Industry Educational Partnerships Initiative, the program was designed to bridge the gap between school and the modern workforce. The initiative went beyond traditional resume writing, pushing students outside their comfort zones to cultivate emotional intelligence, proactive communication, and professional habits. The pilot program addressed a critical need in regional communities, showing young women that staying local doesn't mean limiting their career aspirations. And finally, about 700, mostly student spectators, witnessed a display of remarkable courage when the members of the Great Lakes College rugby league side took on Bass Hill High School in the quarterfinal match of the 2026 University Shield. Despite facing a significant size and weight disadvantage compared to their Western Sydney rivals, the Foster side threw everything they had at the reigning Shield holders, eventually going down 38-14 in the match played at Tuncurry's Harry Elliott Oval on August 11. In what was an extremely physical contest, four members of the Great Lakes side were examined for head injury assessment, brought about by the heavy contact throughout the game that left the reserves bench empty before the end of the match. Despite the loss, the top eight finish is another significant result for the school, which has made it to this level in 3 out of the past 4 years, while 5 years ago it finished in the final four teams. I'm Doug Hodges, and this is Great Lakes FM local news.
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0: Partly cloudy with a medium chance of showers. Southerly winds up to around 15 to 25 kilometres an hour, and they'll be coming light later this afternoon. Tops today of 19 degrees for Foster Tuncurry, Taree and Bulladela both going for 20. Macquarie Coastal Water, Smoky Cape to Seal Rocks. Southerly winds up to around 15 to 20 knots. Seas 1 to 1.5 metres on a southerly swell, 1.5 metres inshore, increasing up to around 1.5 to 2 metres offshore.
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0: Yes, it's now right on 23 to 8. Good morning. Ian Green with you. We're keeping it country until 10 this morning right now. Jackie Soper, good morning to you once again. Hey, Jackie, here you go. Couple more of your favourite songs. And, hey, what about the footy last night? Wasn't it a good game? It really was. Well, hey, what about the Rabbitohs? Didn't they play well? Oh, yeah. I think that was one of the best games they've played all year, to be quite honest with you. Their defence was outstanding. Great stuff from them. It really was. Only let the Bulldogs in once. Yeah, terrific stuff. But what's with the goal kicking? I think anyone would be too frightened to step up to try and kick a goal for South Sydney at the moment, the way things are going. 2 weeks in a row, the goal kickers have had to go off the field due to injury after they've had an attempt at kicking a goal. Oh, yeah, something's going on. It really is. Quite incredible. Hey, and Jackie, just in case you missed it, you have Saturday night footy back again as well, starting tonight. So, you'll be able to catch up with the game. And what a beauty. Yeah, good game for you to watch. But for you right now, Jackie Soper, Tom Maxwell, Spirit of Australia, and Merle Haggard, Wake Up.

0: That's Beverly McShane, and the track there for Beverly, Daddy Was a Yodeling Cowboy, the old June Holmes song, remember that one? Yeah, and also in there as well for Jackie Sofa this morning, Merle Haggard, Wake Up, and Tom Maxwell, Spirit of Australia, on Keeping It Country until 10 this morning. Thanks for joining us, and Michael Harry will be along after the news at 10 with Saturday Jukebox 5060 Rock and Roll with that Michael Harry. It is now right on 9 to 8, 9 minutes from now. News and sport is coming away right now. Good morning to Jennifer, or she likes to be known as Jenny. Good morning, Jenny. The song for you, The Dingo. And then straight after that one for Fred. Good morning, Fred. Con Wieland and A Homestead in Decay. Two great songs. I better stop talking and get out of here and play these for you before the news. So, Jenny, The Dingo is up next for you, and then for you, Fred. Yeah, Con Wieland.
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I started heading homeward along that gravel road. I thought of that old homestead on the way to my abode. Yes, I know it's just one of many that's around the place today, and it will stay in my memory that home.

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1: Back west. Upon searching the property, officers seized around $60,000 worth of cocaine, ice and MDMA, along with cash. Police will allege the duo were key players in an organised crime syndicate distributing illicit drugs throughout the city. The women face charges for supplying commercial quantities of prohibited drugs and participating in a criminal group. They'll both refuse bail ahead of a court appearance today. Chris McCarthy, Sydney.
2: The boss of Sydney Trains has apologised after fallen overhead wiring caused peak hour delays and cancellations across the entire rail network. Emergency crews and medics responded to stranded passengers before clearing the corridor near Redfern last night. Transport officials say services have returned to schedule for the morning commute. And federal property tax reforms appear to be shifting investor focus toward building new homes rather than buying existing properties. Data from the Bureau of Statistics shows mortgages taken out to build houses and units rose to record highs over the June quarter. In finance, the Dow Jones has closed down 107 points, the Nasdaq also down 73 points. One Australian dollar is buying 70.81 US cents.
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2: The Dolphins have shut out Manly 22 points to nil to officially end the Seagulls' hopes of making the finals. It's the first time in 33 years Manly has been held scoreless at Brookvale Oval. Dolphins coach Christian Wolfe said it was a great effort to restrict the Seagulls' attack.
4: Had a real energy about them, and you know, just our defence was outstanding. Obviously, to keep them at zero, that was great for us. And we showed some great desperation at times. We defended really well at other times.
2: In the late game, the Rabbitohs all but secured their finals berth with a 22-6 win over the Bulldogs. The Dockers have been crowned AFL Minor Premiers for the second time after dispatching Adelaide by 24 points at home, and Australia is facing an uphill battle in the tropics on day three of the first men's test against Bangladesh, who currently lead after digging in their heels on day two. That's news and sport.
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8: Partly cloudy with a medium chance of showers. Southerly winds up to around 15 to 25 kilometres an hour, and they'll be coming light later this afternoon. Tops today of 19 degrees for Fosterton, Curry, Taree and Bulladela both going for 20. Macquarie coastal waters, Smoky Cape to Seal Rocks. Southerly winds up to around 15 to 20 knots. Seas 1 to 1.5 metres on a southerly swell, 1.5 metres inshore, increasing up to around 1.5 to 2 metres offshore.
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8: Oh, yeah, thanks for joining us on this Saturday morning. It is now 8:06, and right now, good morning to Greg and Barb up there at Bundaberg, listening in via the net this morning. Good morning to you both. Yeah, terrific people, wonderful people. Good morning to you, my friends. And but you don't have to rub it in, Greg. He's been telling me the last few days up there at Bundaberg around 25, 26 degrees. How good would that be at this time of year? Oh, if you luck, good on you, Greg. Yeah. For Greg and Barb up there at Bundaberg, this is Beverly McShane. And again, from her album Yodeling Country Girl, title track to the album Country Girl. And this one's for Greg and Barb at Bundaberg. Good morning, my friends.

California, walnut land in Buffalo, walnut land in Kansas City, walnut land in Ohio, walnut land in Mississippi, walnut land in old Cheyenne. Wherever you might look tonight, you might see this walnut land. I might be in Colorado or Georgia by the sea, working for some man who may not know who I might be. If you ever see me coming,

0: Wanted man in Buffalo. Wanted man in Kansas City. Wanted man in Ohio. Wanted man in Mississippi. Wanted man in Buffalo.
1: Hey, isn't that a good version? It really is. That's a great version from Lee Conway and A Wanted Man. He actually recorded that one twice. That was his original version of the song, and then in later years he re-recorded it again. That's the best version there from Lee Conway of that one, Wanted Man. And also Joan Weber.

taking us back to 1954. What about that one there for her? And that one, yes, Let Me Go, Lover. And you can also remember that Hank Snow also recorded a great version of that one as well. And then for Greg and Barb up there at Bundaberg, listening in via the net this morning, good morning, my friends. And that one there for you from Beverly McShane, and the track for her, Country Girl, from the album Yodeling Country Girl for Beverly. It is now right on 14 past 8, and this is Marty Robbins, a great song for him. This is a brilliant song called Don't Worry, and then straight after Gloria Lambert, and Each Time I Hear Don't Worry, it's the answer. So here you go, let's check these out. First up with Marty Robbins and Don't Worry.

0: There she goes, that's Gloria Lambert. And each time I hear Don't Worry, and of course the original Don't Worry by Marty Robbins is in there on this Saturday morning, keeping it country with Ian Green. Good morning.
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0: It's now 22 past 8, and I mentioned a little earlier this morning that we have something special from John Battle. I do. This is really great. It really is. But before I get on to that, John Battle, of course, will be at the Bulla-Dee-La Bowling Club tomorrow week. Yeah, next Sunday. Not tomorrow, the Sunday after. Next Sunday, 23rd, you'll be at the Bulla-Dee-La Bowling Club at 1:30 with Marg Black and Renee Louise. And so you can go along and enjoy an afternoon of country music at the Bulla-Dee-La Bowling Club with John Battle and the gang. And right now, as I said, something special from John. Yeah, this is brilliant. He sent this to me earlier in the week, and it is great. This is his version. It's just John with his guitar, and it's the old pick and strum style, and he performs it so well, he really does. And the vocals are really great on this one. These songs from Buddy Williams, they really seem to suit John. They really do. This is John Battle, and it's his version of the old Buddy Williams standard of Don't Forget Me, Little Darling. Originally, going back to the old Regal Xylophone days, but John doesn't go back that far. Here we go. This is John Battle with just him and his guitar and his version of this wonderful old Buddy Williams classic.

Oh, you told you it was something special. Isn't that brilliant? Great stuff from John Battle. Don't Forget Me, Little Darling, the old Buddy Williams classic. That is fantastic. John really is. Well done. Terrific stuff. Guitar work, outstanding. And and the vocals as well. Great one there from John Battle and the old Buddy Williams classic. 27 past 8. Good morning. Welcome along.

0: Oh, yeah, there she goes. Pamela Gilmartin from Ireland is Pamela, and her version of the old Dolly Parton song, and what a version. Yeah, the good version really is of Mama, Say a Prayer. It is now right on 8:30. After we check out a little bit of weather once again, we will stay in Ireland, and we're going to hear from that man, the one and the only, you know who it is, Declan Nerney. He'll be up after this.
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0: Partly cloudy with a medium chance of showers. Southerly winds up to around 15 to 25 kilometres an hour, and they'll be coming light later this afternoon. Tops today of 19 degrees for Fostertown, Curry, Taree and Bulladela both going for 20. Macquarie coastal waters, Smoky Cape to Seal Rocks. Southerly winds up to around 15 to 20 knots. Seas 1 to 1.5 metres on a southerly swell. 1.5 metres inshore, increasing up to around 1.5 to 2 metres offshore.
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Oh, yeah, there we go. I had to do that. A Declan Nerney double play. There you go. Isn't that a great version of the old Shorty Ranger song of Winter Winds? He does a terrific version of it, and one of Greg's favourites as well. And also The Same Eyes That Always Drove Me Crazy. Declan Nerney, the man from Ireland. It's now 23 to 9, and we're keeping it country until 10 this morning. And right now, good morning to Bill and Vicky. Fred and Miles in Queensland. Good morning to you, my friends. Hope you're having a great Saturday morning. Things going nice and well for you. And first up, Vicky, for you. And I don't reckon you done this to me, Vicky. I reckon it was Bill's idea. But the song that you requested from Robert Mazzell, I'll be honest with you, I'm not going to play it because it's the Christmas song. And it's not the right time of the year for that one. So you're still going to hear Robert Mazzell, Vicky, and The Farmer, the track for him. So I bet that was your idea, wasn't it, Bill? Come on, own up, be honest. And then Ella Langley. And hey, this is a good song. Yeah, it really is. Choosing Texas. It is good. I like it. You wanted to know my thoughts on it, Bill? Yeah, I like it. Good song. Ella Langley, Choosing Texas. Those two for Vicky. And then for Bill, Charlie Pride double play. And The Day the World Stood Still. And All I Have to Offer You Is Me. As for Bill and Vicky up there in Miles in Queensland, we kick it off with Robert Mazzell.

0: all I have to offer you is me. There he goes. That's Charlie Pride. Also in there as well, The Day the World Stops Still from Charlie. We played those songs for Bill. They're in Miles in Queensland. And for Vicky, there you go, Vicky, Ella Langley and Choosing Texas. And that is a good song. I do like it. And also Robert Mazzell with The Farmer. That's for Bill and Vicky up there in Miles in Queensland. It's now 9 to 8, 9 minutes away. Yeah, make that 9 to 9. That's a little better. I want to stick around for an extra hour, you see. That's what it is. 9 to 9. And, yeah, coming up after the break, have we heard from Ella Langley with that song of Choosing Texas? And that's from the album Dandelion. Her latest album, Dandelion, for Ella Langley. On the album, though, and for such a young lady, she does a brilliant version. It is fantastic, of the old Kitty Wells classic of It Wasn't God Who Made Honky Tonk Angels. It is absolutely outstanding. And we'll give that one a go next, because it is great and I'm sure you're going to enjoy it. So the good old standards are still recorded today by the young ones. And this just goes to prove it. Ella Langley from her album Dandelions, which she recorded this year. And the album that last song of Choosing Texas is from. You wouldn't believe it, going from a song like Choosing Texas to recording It Wasn't God Who Made Honky Tonk Angels. But she does a brilliant version of it. It's up next.
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4: 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We hope to hear from you soon.

love it. Isn't that brilliant? Puts a modern day twist on it, of course, but it wasn't God who made Honky Tonk Angels, Ella Langley. That is absolutely outstanding. Love that version. You're going to hear more of it. Yeah, you will. Yeah, get us a little closer to news time, John Doc Riley. Everyday People from the

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1: It's 9 o'clock. Good morning. I'm Toby Goff. A 28-year-old man accused of killing an American health insurance boss has pleaded guilty to a New York court. Nine's US correspondent Lily Greer has the details.
2: Luigi Mangione has told a Manhattan courtroom in the lead-up to shooting United Healthcare executive Brian Thompson in December 2024, he'd contacted the insurer posing as an investor to get details about an annual investors conference to locate the 50-year-old. He pleaded guilty to two federal charges of stalking with the intent to kill. The 28-year-old faces life in prison. He also told the court at the time of the shooting he'd suffered years of back pain and navigating the American insurance system. He'll be sentenced in December. In the United States, Lily Greer.
1: Meanwhile, Donald Trump has threatened to declare the Strait of Hormuz American territory once the war with Iran concludes. The US president is pointing to the ongoing naval blockade as proof he has control over the oil shipping channel. Transit remains down to just a handful of ships a day. Back home, travellers in and out of Sydney Airport could face further delays today due to new operational constraints managing air traffic control staff. There are growing calls for Air Services Australia Chief Rob Sharp to be sacked as regulators investigate three separate near misses in as many weeks. Federal Transport Minister Catherine King has now placed the agency under supervision. The state's transport minister has thanked the public for its patience after a power fault crippled Sydney's train network on Friday's evening commute. Stranded passengers were escorted from stationary trains between Newtown and Central before emergency crews worked through the night to clear the corridor. John Graham says passengers can be confident the city's network is now operating on schedule.
3: It has had a big impact, but services have returned to normal. The message for the public is you can travel on the train system now without interruption.
1: A land and air search for a missing bushwalker in the Southern Highlands is entering its third day. 18-year-old Lily Hooper vanished after setting off on a hike along Bonham Pick Trail in Natai National Park on Wednesday. Police and rescue teams are continuing to sweep the rugged bushland after finding her parked car near the trailhead. Also making news, senators have given the federal government the green light to pass reforms to the National Disability Insurance Scheme. Two women are facing commercial drug supply charges after an early morning police raid in Sydney's southwest. And a tsunami warning has been triggered off the coast of Indonesia after a magnitude 7.7 earthquake hit the country's Flores region. In finance, one Australian dollar is buying around 70.81 US cents.
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1: The AFL's minor premiers have been crowned in fine fashion, with Fremantle taking a 24-point win over Adelaide at Perth Stadium. It's the club's second minor title, the first being more than a decade ago. The Dolphins have destroyed the Seagulls' finals hopes in the NRL with a 22-0 domination at Brookvale Oval. Meanwhile, the Rabbitohs have kept their chances of a top eight finish alive after overpowering the Bulldogs 22 points to 6 at Accor Stadium. Lock Cameron Murray praising his side's concrete defence.
5: A lot of great efforts out there. People turning up for each other and putting their bodies on the line, particularly early in that game. So, they're the types of games that you're really proud of.
1: And Australia is looking for early wickets in Darwin this morning, trailing Bangladesh by 153 on day three, their first test in Darwin. The tourists currently sit at 351 with four wickets in hand. That's news and sport.
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9: partly cloudy with a medium chance of showers. Southerly winds up to around 15 to 25 kilometres an hour, and they'll be coming light later this afternoon. Tops today of 19 degrees for Fostertown, Curry, Taree and Bulladela both going for 20. Macquarie coastal water, Smoky Cape to Seal Rocks. Southerly winds up to around 15 to 20 knots. Seas 1 to 1.5 metres on a southerly swell. 1.5 metres inshore, increasing up to around 1.5 to 2 metres offshore.
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9: Oh, yeah, that's what it is. It is winter time at 9:06. And here you go. This is your favourite. You love this one, don't you? You really do. From John Battle, from his album Call Me Country. Hey, you know what the song is going to be. Here we go. No More Rattle of the Chains. John Battle.

And one of the council workers told me that she'd been dead 3 days when found. Oh, it was a drug overdose, so the coroner said, and the snob said, justice done. Ah, but I know that she'd taken the easy way out to dodge

0: Oh, yeah, that's the place for me. There he goes. That's Con Whelan from Tasmania, and also in there as well. We heard from the Code Sisters. Haven't played that one for a while. She Still Waits. The track there for the Code Sisters. And Brian Letton, Nobody's Queen, and top of the set, John Battle with your favourite. Yeah, no more rattle of the chains. Keeping it country until 10 this morning. Ian Green with you. Thanks for joining us. It is now 23 past 9.
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0: the one going home to you tonight. I'd love to be the one going home to you tonight.
1: Oh, yeah, I'd love to be the one going home to you tonight. That's Eddie Lee from Ireland. Oh, great stuff for him. And also, my favourite version, I must admit, of that particular song from Shirley Toms and her version of The Waltz of the Angels. There's just something about it that is really terrific from the late Shirley Toms. It's now right on 29 to 10 on Great Lakes FM into the final half hour of the program for another Saturday morning. And after the news at 10 this morning, Michael Harry will be in with Saturday Jukebox.
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That's Jeff Brown from the album Made I'm Feeling Lucky, and the track there for him, The Jacaranda Tree. And Kay up there in Taree would have enjoyed that one this morning. Good morning to you, Kay. It is now right on 23 to 10. And right now, good morning to Baz up there in Port Macquarie, my old manly beanie wearing mate. Good morning, Baz. Hey, even though the boys aren't going real well for you, Baz, wear the beanie proudly, mate. I'm sure he does. Yeah. Yeah, what about my fellas last night? Didn't they play well? Yeah, the Rabbitohs. Great stuff. Hey, here you go, Baz. Couple of songs for you. From one from Boxcar Willie and from Paul McLeod. The Fragrance of a Perfume, Boxcar Willie. And then a track from Paul McLeod for you as well.

0: That's Kimberly Gold, Nature's Beauty. And also in there as well, Paul McLeod and Boxcar Willie. For Baz, up there in Port Macquarie, my old manly beanie wearing mate. Yeah, not going real well for you, Baz, but still keep wearing the beanie proudly, mate. That's the main thing. 10 to 10 on Great Lakes FM. Coming up next after the break, we have a special song for Michael Harry.
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4: One evening as the sun went down and the jungle fire was burning, down the track came a hobo hiking, and he said, boys, I'm not turning. I'm headed for a land that's far away, beside the crystal

0: There we go. That takes us back to 1928, would you believe? Yay, Michael Harry is now one very happy man. He loves that. Yeah, I didn't think you'd like that one.
1: Oh, yeah, that's fun. Yeah. That movie was fantastic.
0: Yeah, there he goes. Yes, of course, from the movie Oh Brother, Where Art Thou? That one there. But originally recorded in 1928 there by Harry McClintock. Ah, good version. Hey, that's about all the time I have for this morning. I have to get out of here and make way for Michael Harry. He will be along with Saturday Jukebox, 50-60s Rock and Roll, after the news at 10. Don't forget, you can enjoy more great country music tomorrow morning with Greg Hayes, Dusty Diamonds of Country, between 6 and 10. So you can join Greg tomorrow morning. But all going well, we'll get together again next Saturday morning and share some more great country music. So you have a great week. Look after yourself and stay safe.
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